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0: is happening Thursday morning on Kiss Breakfast. It's Jordan Lee in for Tyler West. Then Chloe Burrows is here.
1: Hello, it's a Thirsty Thursday as well.
0: Awful. Domino Fike first, right here. Hey!

0: Becky Hill and Topic, that is My Heart Goes.
1: Good morning. You know, you can always hit us on the WhatsApp, just like Tyler did this morning. Not T-Wizzy in the house. It's a different Tyler, I'm assuming.
0: Yeah.
1: Who says, shout out for me, Jay, Stan and Bobby on our way home to Kent from Bristol after a week of night shifts. Go to bed.
0: No. Get a little breakfast, get a hash brown, and then get your head on that little pillow. 03-448-11-2-23 on the WhatsApp. It is Thirsty Thursday.
1: You already know what time it is.
0: Get the buzz balls ready. First, Justin Bieber and Daisies. Let's go. Kiss.

0: It's like a track for any age, isn't it? K-pop Demon Hunters on Kiss Breakfast.
1: Yeah, I could play that at an afters, and I think everyone would enjoy that.
0: Or awake.
1: Yes.
0: So I mean, you can have it awake.
1: You are going to be golden.
0: It's Shawn and Lee in for Tyler West. Chloe Burrows is here on Kiss Breakfast. It's Thirsty Thursday.
1: Yes, it is.
0: Come on. Oh. How are you making the most of it? Let us know. 03-448-11-2-23 on WhatsApp. You know what I'm thirsty for?
1: Come in.
0: Thirsty for balls.
1: Yes.
2: Rindley.
0: I've never felt more laddie in my life.
1: Good.
0: I feel
1: good.
0: Straight.
1: Yes, it's straight and strong, that one.
0: Straight and strong.
1: It's really good. It is World Cup.
0: It's World Cup, it's happening.
1: World Cup. England are not playing yet, or Scotland, sorry.
0: It's all right.
1: You've got a bank holiday, don't you?
0: Yes, I personally have a bank holiday.
1: Are you celebrating?
0: Do you know what? Any Scot around the world has a bank holiday.
1: Good for them.
0: It's what? Good for us. Good for us, girl. What are you thirsty for, Chloe?
1: I'm going to need a drink. Guys, I'm going to an ADHD doctor today.
3: Are you?
1: Yes. I'm going to go back and just talk about my traumas, I think. I don't know. I'm overwhelmed, so I'm going to go there. And then I'm going to go and meet my dad, who loves a glass of vino.
3: Gosh.
1: I shall be hungover tomorrow.
3: That's okay.
0: Thirst is happening.
3: I will be having, well, this week actually, I've been having a couple glasses of sangria.
1: Okay.
3: Okay,
1: yeah, I'd say.
3: Which has been, I feel like it's a very summery drink. And also, I am a recently new dog mum and she has taken it out of me. And when I go into the kitchen, I literally shut the door, I make her sit down, and I pour myself a glass of wine like I'm a mum that hasn't had a drink in like
0: she
3: 3 years.
4: Wait, Ashton, how old are you?
3: 25.
0: Oh, wow. My favourite thing at the start of the week, your Instagram stories have been like, oh my God, look at her. She's incredible.
1: Dog.
0: And now you're like, I want to give her back.
3: No, I love her. She's just a lot of work. So, wine mums.
1: Oh, yeah.
4: I am birthday maxing, I guess.
1: Birthday! Oh, wow.
4: It was my birthday yesterday. I'm just learning, like, birthday week mentality is just the best. Like, true, you're just like, oh, it doesn't matter, it's my birthday. Oh, yep. Spend that money, it doesn't matter, it's my birthday. Yeah. I need to do this more often. 52 weeks of the year I should be having a birthday week.
1: You've got to spend money to make money, baby.
0: Ooh, exactly.
1: I'm not a financial advisor.
0: Please don't follow our advice. Also, debt all year round, apparently, with you.
4: Stunning. Let's go.
0: I love. 03-448-11-2-23 on WhatsApp. I've got your Swedish House Mafia in a sec, but first. Dracula, get it?
3: Oh, my God.

0: Swedish House Mafia on Kiss Breakfast. Chloe Barras, you just said something absolutely bad.
1: I said, I think they filmed the music video for this in Milton Keynes, and I think I'm in it. And I was really young, I was like 15. I need to fact check that.
0: If please.
1: They've got a music video in Milton Keynes and I am there.
0: That's insane. That's insane. Lee and Stoke on the WhatsApp. Hi, guys. Celebrating the start of the World Cup with a happy hour on all the lads down the pub. Thursday, Thursday. Yay!
1: Your very life could change tomorrow because you could be winning £750,000. Let me repeat, 750,000, not just 750, 750,000 great British pounds could be in your bank account tomorrow. And you know what you could do? First class flight straight to the football. Why would you not?
0: Why would you not?
1: Support your boys.
0: 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Calls are charged at a standard rate. It's over 18s only. And the lines are closing at 5pm. Tomorrow, we could be calling you.
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0: Good luck. 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
0: Oi, oi, oi. 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Are you, Chloe?
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0: Oh, wow.
1: I'm asleep.
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15: Scary Movie is the number one movie in the UK.
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15: Don't say we didn't warn you.
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15: 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Cert 15.
0: In London, the tubes are running fine this morning. In Bedfordshire, one lane closed, causing heavy traffic on the M1 northbound from Junction 12. The M6 southbound in Cheshire, exit slip road is closed at Junction 28. Nottingham, A57 in both directions closed from Netherton Road to Mansfield Road. Sunnies with high of 16 in London. Drizzles with 15 in Newcastle.
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0: I keep saying it's like a GCSE song, that. Do you know what I mean? GCSE English.
1: Yeah. Why?
0: Fave of Ophelia. Yeah, yeah.
1: Do you know Shakespeare.
0: Yes.
1: Shakespeare.
0: Yes. No A-level there. Producer Bebs is taking one for the team right now. Because you are the only person watching Love Island.
2: I'm now like the official correspondent. You don't really know how this happened.
0: Do you know what's also so funny?
2: Yeah.
0: You think you're only the official correspondent for Kiss Breakfast. You're the official correspondent for a lot of Kiss right now.
2: I know. For, I think, the nation. Nobody watches it. Everyone just watches it on Instagram the next day. But for some reason, I am locked in.
0: Okay.
2: An important update, though. We were talking last week about, I don't know if you've seen this, Jordan, one of the islanders, Ellie, keeps walking around with a bag.
1: Yes,
2: and
1: great.
2: And everyone's like...
0: Type of bag?
1: Handbag.
2: It's like questionable whether it's
3: rich. Like a little, like, what is it? How would you describe it?
1: It's like she's going on like a clutch bag. She's just going on a night out with the girls.
2: And it was like matching her shoes, but like nobody's ever seen someone walk around the villa with a bag before. So everyone's like, what's gone on? I think she's been told to stop using the bag.
3: No.
2: Because in the last episode I saw, she has quite an intense conversation with someone and like they're kind of calling her off.
1: Or someone's come in and told her you're getting ripped for your bag.
2: Maybe.
1: But she wasn't. She was an icon.
2: No, but I think she's had feedback because she has this intense conversation. She's about to walk off and cry, but before she does that, she grabs like her lip liner and stuff from the table. She's trying to collect all her belongings.
0: She needs
2: to. Why didn't she have the bag back? So justice for Ellie's bag.
0: Justice for bag.
2: Yeah. Also, we're only like a week in and someone's in an exclusive couple.
1: It always happens. Straight people, man. We are strange.
2: Lola and Fitz. They're like, we're not going to get with anyone else. We're the mum and dad of the villa. Like, this is it for us. Like, got what
3: is
2: I came
3: he the
2: for.
3: Irish guy?
2: Yeah.
1: It just happens. You always get one couple at the start. Come on.
2: Will they
1: and
2: last?
1: Then someone's going to do something awful at Castle Moore. Yeah. And they're going to get back together. Come on, someone do something different.
2: I've seen this
1: I want to see
2: before.
1: Something.
2: And then the other thing is, like, all of the teasers for the series were so, like, World Cup coded.
0: Yeah.
2: Yet to see anything World Cup related, but I'm hoping tonight, maybe. There's been nothing.
3: There's going to be a football-themed challenge.
0: Surely they're going to open Love Island pub or something like that. But then, like, all the lads go off to that and then all the girls sit somewhere else because that's what the girls
3: watch
0: do.
3: Football.
1: They did let us watch the football when we were in there.
0: Really?
1: Yeah, they had it.
3: Oh, yeah, you said
1: Euros World Cup? Well, I don't know, something.
2: Yeah,
1: something.
2: It was the Euros, the delayed Euros.
1: Maybe it is because it's on at the same time as the World Cup because it's on way earlier than it normally is.
0: I imagine, though, that you are one of the lads in there and you're a massive football fan and they'll show you like two games, that's it.
1: Yeah. Well, it's your choice. You chose to be a hunk in that villa. A gallus.
0: You are trying to lock in.
1: Yeah.
0: It'll be fine. It's all right. It's like me missing Eurovision.
1: It's going to be okay.
0: I'm not going to die.
1: Yeah.
0: It's going to be fine. Tiny Temper and Daycomb on Kiss Breakfast, living life.

0: Kids Breakfast with Jordan Lee in for Tyler West and Chloe Burrows.
1: Good morning.
0: That is David Guetta and Akon, arguably sexiest song in existence.
1: Yes. Yeah. Up there.
0: Up there, yeah.
1: WGFT though, Gunnar. Hard. Stag do tunes.
0: Stag do tunes. A choice was made when you said that. Listen, we are all ready to step in to a thing called a shower.
2: Temperature.
0: Do you know what? I really would like a shower right about now. Like a good half an hour sit down shower.
1: Yeah.
2: Do
1: maybe a cry as well.
0: Give me a cry.
1: Shower.
0: I need a cry. This is where we just share some thoughts you might have in the shower, hence shower thoughts.
1: Yes.
0: Have I explained that well enough?
1: It might be something philosophical, might blow your mind, might have been dropped in a group chat this morning. God, I spent too much time with Tyler West.
0: I'm going to start.
1: Do it.
0: Why do people not know how to use, like, all the things on their phone?
1: Expand.
0: Right, so I'm a bit of a tech nerd, right?
1: Okay.
0: So I know, I can tell you what iPhone you've got, like, how to use it all. But, like, there's just little bits I'm like, why don't you know how to do this? So, like, going up to the tube barriers.
1: Yes!
0: And people go, click, click, and then they get their face out, and then they go, beep! And I'm like, you don't need to do that. There's a thing on your phone that just lets you tap and you can just move on. It's fine.
1: I didn't know that.
0: You're looking at me like,
3: no,
0: what the hell?
3: Sorry. I also just made me laugh really quickly when you said I can tell what kind of phone you had. It's like, by looking at me, you can be like, iPhone 15. Like, what iPhone do you think people
0: have? Well, no, you're given Android, so it's all right.
1: Wow.
3: I reject that.
1: Hey. Google Pixels are kind of in.
0: They're kind of cool. Chloe?
1: My shower thought is, can we just talk about the price of perfumes? It's liquid in a jar.
2: So spenny.
0: What is up with that?
1: Like, who has done that? And shall I bring out my own perfume so I can rob everyone?
2: Have a Britney moment.
1: It's honestly, it looks good. I love that Britney Spears
2: Britney one.
1: And remember the Beyonce Heat one?
2: Yes.
1: Oh, sensational. But I was in the market for a new perfume yesterday and I was like, I'm going to get a nude. And I paid, hook, line, and sinker, £230.
0: You are insane.
1: Wow. And I get sent perfume and PR.
0: Yeah, but like, so every spray, like,
1: I know, how much is
0: it's
1: that?
0: It's like a fiver.
2: Don't do the math.
0: It's insane. Yeah, don't do it. Please don't do it at all.
1: Sigh.
2: mine is, do you remember when they built the mound by Marble Arch?
1: No.
2: Well, it didn't last very long.
0: It was
2: like by Marble Arch Station in London. And
1: mound?
2: I'm going to load up a picture.
0: I got invited.
2: They just built a hill.
0: Yeah.
2: And then it didn't go down very well, and so they closed it.
3: I have no recollection
2: of that.
3: You've
2: never seen that?
3: I'm looking at that picture
1: now. Was Sadiq Khan mayor at the time? It sounds like a him thing.
2: It's like with Sadiq Khan.
3: It sounds like a Boris initiative, I can't lie. I can imagine him literally being like, we're going to make a mound.
2: Literally just a big hill, and then everyone was like, why have you done that? Right by Oxford Street, and then it closed. And it cost so much money.
0: Wasn't it also the wildest thing you actually had to pay to go up it?
2: Yeah, I think you had to pay to go on there.
1: Well, you know that slide at Stratford? They charge you there as well.
2: Yeah, good 15 quid.
3: Video Joe did it and it was like £23.
0: Yeah, yeah, what on earth? This economy!
3: For like a 1 minute slide, yeah.
1: Honestly.
0: Oh, iconic scenes from the mound.
1: I told you it's Sadiq Khan. I knew it.
0: Thank God.
1: Sigh.
3: My shower thought is, why can some people like do accents and mimic people and copy people, but some people can't?
0: The thing is, it's just like a wee skill and you just drop a little art and it's amazing. Yeah, or I can just drop into this, it's absolutely fine. You know what I mean? Oh, I've got all nations covered.
3: I can do Welsh.
1: Like, do you know what I mean? Chloe, man, why are you saying that, man? My boyfriend's Welsh. It'd be bad if I could.
3: Like,
1: do
3: some
1: it.
3: People really can't do accents.
1: I think it's ADHD people can do it because we mimic, but people without don't know.
3: I always think it would be an only child thing because I've always been doing it to like fit into different groups.
0: Like, you had a lot of time on your own, didn't you?
3: No, like, I don't know. I feel like I would just pick up different phrases and things from people. Anyway, why is that a thing?
2: Can you give us your best accent?
0: Go on.
3: I just did a Welsh accent.
0: Is that your only one? That's your repertoire, English and Welsh.
3: Like Scotland,
1: That's good.
3: We're going to the World Cup.
1: Yeah.
0: Who was that? Where was that from?
3: I'm not sure.
0: Okay, so
1: I'm very excited to go to the World Cup.
0: 03-448-11-22-23 on WhatsApp. You've got to share your shower thoughts with us. / how many accents can you do?
1: Yeah.
0: Can you beat two from Astrido?
3: I can do more.
0: Alex Warren and Dave in a bit.
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22: In London, the tubes are running fine at the moment. The North Circular southbound is closed, causing queuing traffic from Barking Road in Cumbria. The A66 in both directions closed from Main Street in Kirby. Nottingham, the A57 is closed in both directions from Netherton Road. It's sunny with highs of 16 in London and light rain, highs of 15 in Glasgow. Let's get into Dave.
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25: 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See you at the bar, you was hardly talking. That's when I knew that your heart was scarring. Friends to lovers need a part to star in. Like, wait, babe, let me ask.

0: her flowers.
1: Finally.
0: Clean Bandit, Zara Larsson Symphony playing on Kiss Breakfast. I'm Jordan Lee in for Tyler West. That is Chloe Burrows.
1: That is me.
0: And we've got very close and we've stepped into the shower together, haven't we?
1: It's only right.
0: It's only
1: right.
0: It's Pride Month, it's allowed.
1: Yeah, happy Pride.
0: Do you know what I mean? So yeah, your shower thoughts on 03-448-11-2233. And on the line, we've got Crossy in Birmingham.
1: Yes, Crossy.
2: Hey.
1: Hey, hey, hey.
0: You have the best nickname ever.
1: It's good. It's good.
0: Crossy, what's your shower thought?
2: So, my shower thought is when you're out and about and you need the toilet, no matter where you are, if there's no toilet in sight, eventually it'll go away. But as soon as you lock eyes onto that toilet, it's game over.
1: Yes.
2: It just gets worse and worse the closer you get to the toilet, to the point where accidents are about to happen, you know what I mean?
1: I have had an accident on the way back from a rave. I was outside. Oh, you've had plenty, Crossy.
2: Yeah, I'm not afraid to admit it. I've had plenty.
0: Sharon's caring, babe.
1: Yes, son. Yes, son.
0: No, I've had one on the way back from one of our Christmas parties at work.
1: Yeah.
0: And I had to beeline into a bar and I had to go into the toilet and came out with no pants.
3: What?
0: Oh. Yeah, it was that kind of situation.
1: I wet myself in jeans in a rave. In a rave.
0: Crossy, I feel like I need a story from you now as well.
1: Yeah, you'll
0: we've been oversharing.
2: Oh my God, I mean, I've lost count how many times it's happened, to be honest with you.
1: Oh, now so, I'm concerned.
0: We should get that looked at.
2: I know. So I was at work before and we was in Greg's on our break.
0: Yeah.
2: And we're about a mile away from our site. So as soon as we've come outside, I've sat on a bench and I've eaten my baguette and I've sneezed and I'm like, oh, Jesus, that's a bit close that is. I need to get the toilet here, so I'm walking up the road and then it's getting to the point where I'm just waddling like a penguin the closer I'm getting to the toilet.
0: Crossy, you have won today. Thank you so much. 03-448-11-2233. Can I just point out it's not even 7 o'clock yet?
1: Put him on kisses for telling us that story.
0: Yeah,
1: we're
0: go
1: gonna
0: on.
1: Put him on kisses.
0: Olivia Dean in the next 10 minutes. I don't know what to do with
1: That's
0: my life
1: so good.
0: Anymore. Alex Warren, let's go.

0: Breakfast with Alex Warren and Fever Dream. What a shot. You needed a shower
1: like
0: after that conversation.
1: Dream. Oh my God, what a sensational person, Crossy.
0: Crossy actually might be my spirit animal for today.
1: It really tickled me, that.
0: Yeah.
1: What a guy.
0: More shower thoughts. V-Soon, Anne-Marie on the way. Milky and More Grab 2 and Olivia Dean. I think this is like a posh elevator song.
1: What one?
0: So easy.
1: Yeah.

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16: Kiss Breakfast Thursday morning. Aileen, what's happening?
17: Well, there's been a second night of violence in Belfast with police using water cannon on protesters there. Groups set small fires and held bricks and bottles at officers during the disorder. It was all sparked by the stabbing of a man in the city on Monday. The family of the victim of that stabbing have condemned what's happened, saying there's a lot of false information online. Next, and we're talking phone snatching. And soon, if your iPhone is nicked, it could be worthless to the thief. Apple is now working with the Met Police and have apparently agreed to make a kill switch available on every handset worldwide. Police in London are telling us there are ads on Snapchat offering children as much as £380 to steal a single handset. Thousands of prison cell windows in England and Wales are getting steel bars put on them to try and stop drone deliveries. Up to 13,000 are going to be installed by spring next year. The idea is to stop things like drugs, weapons and phones getting to inmates. And England have had a perfect warm-up to the World Cup. Despite a rain delay in Orlando, they beat Costa Rica 3-0 in a friendly last night, with the tournament getting underway properly later. Keep up to date with everything Kiss. Just find us on socials. I'm Aileen O'Sullivan.
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16: Welcome into Kiss Breakfast. I'm Jordan Lee in for Tyler West. Chloe Burrows is here.
18: And it's Thirsty Thursday.
16: You better drink it.
18: Yes.
16: Anne-Marie's on the way. First, Olivia Dean and So Easy.
12: Hey.

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1: Retweet!
0: GTA 6 better have some absolute bangers.
1: Good call.
0: I'm going to be upset. Jordan Lee in for Tyler West. Chloe Burrows is here on Kiss Breakfast.
1: Good morning.
0: I need to chat about Molly May, and she's just had another bebe.
1: Yes, she has.
0: And everyone's waiting with bated breath. What is the name going to be?
1: But before we get into that, you can always jump on the WhatsApp and text us, just like DeWalt Dan did, who's messaged us, travelling with the amazing patient ambulance staff on my way over to Ashford to have an operation done. You're listening to Kiss in the Ambulance.
0: Oh, my God. So, Anne-Marie in the background, and then...
1: Oh, we wish you well, DeWalt Dan.
0: We wish you well, as Becky Hill once said. Wish you well. 03-448-11-22-23. What's your commute like this morning?
1: Can you top that?
0: Milky and Mulgrave getting sexy with Just the Way You Are.

0: Kim.
1: I miss the Barbie, like Father Geddon.
0: Oh,
1: I loved it. Do a Dance Tonight on Kiss Breakfast. John Lee and Chloe Butters. So Molly May's had a bebe.
0: A wee baby.
1: A wee baby. A wee
0: baby boy.
1: Still waiting for the name. And apparently, the name is going to be on Tommy's shorts of the big fight that he's going to be doing.
0: It's just what they do. They influencers. It's what they do.
1: They got to make people what?
0: Yeah.
1: Sorry, I just mimicked you and then didn't realize what the hell were you doing, but
0: from Chicago. I don't know. I'm stimming this morning vocally quite hard.
2: I loved it.
0: I don't know. I'm not even surprised. It was either that or in the documentary. Do you know what I mean? And guess what? I'm gagged. Can't wait to find out the name for some reason.
1: Any guesses?
0: I think it's going to be called like Rocky. Rocky!
2: Rocky, that's a good one.
0: Rocky Fury. It's called cool
2: Rocky Fury, strong.
1: Yeah.
2: It's got to like compliment Bambi, I think.
1: Bambi and Rocky.
2: It can't be called like Tom.
1: Or it's going to be another Disney character. Shrek?
2: I can't.
0: Prince? Because they've got Prince Fury as well. Maybe they could put it in there. I thought I just made that
2: you
0: up.
2: You should write a baby name book. Look at
0: so
2: you.
0: What's it? So many strings to add to my bow.
1: So many strings.
0: So many.
1: You know what? I do enjoy them kind of rinsing their kids a little bit, because if I had kids, I would be rinsing them.
0: Oh my God. My one wish in this life where I think I've gone wrong is I want to be a Nepo baby. I wish that was me. My parents would let me down.
1: No, hang on. There's something Nepo about everyone. Like, what's the most Nepo baby thing about you and your family?
0: Every job pre-Love Island my dad got me. I've never got a job off an interview.
3: Brilliant.
0: In your life, genuinely?
1: No, I've never
0: ever had a job off an interview.
1: Oh, come on, Chloe, get out.
0: Yeah, please hire this girl.
1: Please hire her, she's all right.
0: What about you?
1: My dad was a policeman. So it was always, was always free police car rides.
0: Oh my God, did you get him to drive you to prom?
1: No.
0: Oh my God.
1: Dad, come and drive me to prom. Also, I used to come back from school and I walked in the door and there were like 6'5" men with guns.
0: Ooh.
1: Like ARV, like people, you know, like people that go and like get the criminals or whatever.
2: Yeah. Mm-hmm.
1: That was my gay awakening.
2: I was about to ask you.
1: I was very available.
2: For me, most Nepo baby thing about me, perks of having two parents that are teachers.
0: Ah.
2: The primary school that I went to, my mum was a teacher there, so you kind of just got away with anything, never got into trouble. At secondary school, my dad was a head teacher of like the school next door.
1: Never
2: got asked to answer a question in class, like they never picked on me. Like nothing, because they were just like, oh my gosh, your parents are teachers, like big deal.
0: That's pretty Nepo.
2: It was stunning.
1: You flew under the radar for about 16 years.
2: It was excellent, and I miss it.
0: Sorry.
1: Sad times.
2: Both my parents work in fundraising, and stay with me on this.
0: The way you said that, they work in fundraising.
2: And basically, my dad is like a charity shop connoisseur, and I used to hate going into all the shops when I was younger.
1: Yeah.
2: But actually, I didn't realise he was training me, because now when I go into a charity shop, it's like I've got like, what is it like?
1: A sixth sense?
2: Sixth sense of what items to pick up, like what to get. Get a bargain.
0: Oh my God, I
2: want to
0: go. Let's go.
2: Yeah,
0: let's go.
2: I'm so good at charity shopping.
1: When I go into a charity shop, I come out with like a really oversized blazer and go, I've won today.
0: Yeah.
1: That really happened. Awful. So everyone is a Nepo baby at heart. 03-448-11-22-23 on WhatsApp. What is the most Nepo baby thing about you? I have six of those blazers.
0: I know exactly what you mean.
1: They are awful. Marley and Shake It to the Max. Let's go.

0: I love this song.
1: Pebble, give me everything. Oh. Playing on Kiss Breakfast. Jordan Lee in for Tyler West. Toby Burrows is here. 03-448-11-2223 on WhatsApp. What is the most Nepo baby thing about you? Anna in Manchester. I wish I was a Nepo baby. My biggest flex is my dad worked quite high up at a hotel company.
0: Okay, nice, nice.
1: So I got to stay in some banging places on holiday.
0: And that is the only reason I love influencing. Hashtag free trips. Anyways, your literal life could be changing tomorrow. You could win £750,000. That is 750 bags could be in your bank account tomorrow. And do you know what? You could create generational wealth. Your kids could be Nepo babies.
1: Oh my God, bring some Nepo babies into the world.
0: Oh, sensational.
1: Get in the draw now by texting win to 64100. 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Call 03-434-195-096. Calls are charged at the standard rate. It's over 18s only. Lines are closing at 5 p.m. tomorrow. We could be calling you.
0: So if we do be calling you, just answer your phone and then you'll win £750,000 straight away. 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
5: In London, the tubes have a good service running currently. The North Circular southbound is closed, causing queuing traffic from Barking Road. In Hertfordshire, you've got two lanes closed on the M1 northbound from Junction 6A. Gloucestershire, one lane closed on the M5 southbound from Junction 13. Highs are 16 in London and sunny. Same in Brighton, highs are 15. This is Ray.
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0: Love Billie Eilish.
1: What a lovely song. I just can't imagine feeling like that for someone.
0: So for your other half, it's like love you for 6 months? Or
1: a couple days, yeah, you know what I mean?
0: Okay, good to know. It's Shaun Lee in for Tyler West, Chloe Burrows is here. We've been chatting about Molly Mae's son.
1: Yes.
0: Because we're still waiting for the baby announcement. It's going to be the ultimate Nepo baby alongside Bambi. Mm. And we want to know what is the most Nepo baby thing about you. Because everybody can be a Nepo baby.
1: Yeah, it doesn't have to mean rich and famous.
0: No.
1: We've got Alice in Leicester on the WhatsApp. He said, my dad's a pilot, so I feel like I've been collecting Avios points since I came out the womb.
0: Oh,
1: you win. You're in first place at the moment, Alice, yeah, on the Nepo scale. We've also got Raheem in London, who says, I don't think I've ever clocked I'm a Nepo baby until now. My mum works at a restaurant, so I get leftovers from the kitchen every single day.
0: 10 out of 10, but I would need Manjaro every single day of my
1: life.
0: Yes! Play, I need out. I need out. Hells in Salisbury's on the line. Hello, Hells.
1: Yes, Hells.
2: Hello, guys. Morning.
0: Morning. What is the most Nepo baby thing about you then?
2: Well, I work for my dad.
1: Okay.
2: I think he kind of works for me, if I'm completely honest.
1: A bit. Nice.
2: I pull the strings. I get away with murder.
1: What do you guys do?
2: They're electrical contractors, but I do his accounts for him.
1: Oh.
2: But if I want to work from home, I'll work from home. I'm going to take a holiday. I'm just popping off now for a week. See ya.
1: Oh, I'm so jealous.
2: I'm spoiled, basically.
1: You are spoiled. What good little life you've got there.
0: Oh my God, how?
2: Yeah, I'm not going to complain. My kid's ill. I'm staying home.
1: Yeah. Oh my gosh, imagine us doing this from bed.
0: Honestly, do you just go like, dad,
1: yeah.
0: Dad, please?
2: I don't even say please. I'm like, Dad, I'm going to work from home today.
1: Oh. Amazing.
0: But,
1: he sounds like a good boss.
2: He thinks he's in charge, but you know.
1: I think it's you as well.
0: Yeah.
1: Women rule the world, man.
0: Yeah, literally.
2: They do. Women rule.
0: That is the rule. House, that is phenomenal. Where's House on this scale, Chloe?
1: Oh,
0: Nepo scale.
1: Joint first, as I say. I'm going to be nice.
0: Joint first. Joint 10 out of 10. Listen, Tyler Cruz in a bit with Break Your Heart. First, Calvin Harris and Jazzy. Could be Song of the Summer. I'm calling it.
1: It is.
0: Satisfied.

0: Tyler Cruz, Ludacris, bringing Break Your Heart to Kids Breakfast. It's Jordan Lee in for Tyler West and Chloe Barrows. Good morning.
1: Oh, is your heart going to break when Scotland don't go very far in the World Cup?
0: Stop it. You need to stop now. They're going to go far.
1: Why do you think that?
0: Because, look, we've got nothing to lose at this point. We're having a great time.
1: The World Cup.
0: Okay,
1: you could literally lose the whole World Cup.
0: Well, sorry, we've actually got a bank holiday, so I don't know what you're talking about.
1: I know, City girls are up that way.
0: Wow.
1: But I don't know, I feel like England's like, I think we'll go far enough. I don't know if W's are in the chat.
0: That's what England really want to hear from Chloe Barrows. Like, yeah, I think I'll go far enough.
1: I like, look, I want them to win, obviously. I'm going to watch every game, but there's, you know, Brazil's in there, France, Germany. Like, everyone's looking pretty tough.
0: Yeah, including Scotland. We're looking so tough.
1: Okay, I think today, seeing as the World Cup is kicking off, we need to settle this in the court of Chloe.
0: Ooh, okay.
1: Right, we are going to debate who is going to go further in the World Cup, England or Scotland. Me and Jordan are going to go off and get our cases ready, but I also want you to prepare your case as well. But I think we need to do something a little bit different in the court of Chloe today.
0: She's changing it up.
1: Yeah, I think we need two listeners. Let's get one supporting England and one for Scotland.
0: Okay, yeah.
1: And they can battle it out. So come and tell Kiss Breakfast who is going to go further in the World Cup, England or Scotland. Get on the WhatsApp right this second. 03448112233.
0: So who's going further in the World Cup, England or Scotland? I need you to back me on this because I don't want to be on my own.
1: You've already lost.
0: Fight and talk. Do you know what? I might do the rest of the show in Scottish in solidarity.
1: Do it!
0: Because that's actually my accent. And do you know what? All of you sound like losers.
1: Love it.
0: Support your case. 03448112233 on WhatsApp. You know the reason you've not got any Scottish listeners texting in? Because they don't understand you with your English accent.
1: Most people don't understand me anyway.
0: Yeah, fair enough.
1: I'll be on it.
0: Well, Northern Irish, come on. Court Chloe will be making a ruling next, plus Zara Larsson.
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0: In London, you got a good service running currently on the tubes. The North Circular southbound closed, causing queuing traffic from Barking Road. Hertfordshire, you've got two lanes closed on the M1 northbound from Junction 6A. Gloucestershire, one lane closed on the M5 southbound from Junction 13. Highs of 16 in London is sunny, light rain, and highs of 16 in Leeds. Zara now.
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0: Don't you just want to do like a full choreography situation to this?
1: I miss you, Justin Bieber.
0: Beauty and a Beeb playing on Kiss Breakfast with Jordan Lee in for Tyler West and Chloe Battles.
2: Court is in session, Diva.
3: The Court of Chloe.
1: All rise. We are doing a World Cup special today, and we are debating who is going to go further in the World Cup. England or Scotland? Is that good?
0: Again?
1: Scotland.
0: Offensive, really.
1: Scotland.
0: Racist, maybe.
1: Oh my God, I'm going to present my argument.
0: Go on.
1: Let's pretend that never happened. I've only got three words I need to say to you. Kane, Saka, Bellingham.
4: Yes.
1: Bosh! That's four. Have that, son. Yeah. Who have you got?
0: Who are they?
1: Oh, my days.
0: All right.
1: Go on, and you argue.
0: Jumping back into my Scottish accent then. Well, listen, we are champions. Do you know what? Braveheart. Braveheart shows that we are going to win the World Cup.
1: I am, like, grimacing at that.
0: Why?
1: What's the correlation?
0: I don't know. Like, fighting, winning. We drink more. I don't know. Fine.
1: And that's it.
0: The argument. When we get knocked down, we get back up again.
1: Yes, but when you're knocked out of the World Cup, you can't come back.
0: Are you sure?
1: No, is that not the rule? But I think you need some help, and I think I don't need to do it today. So first up this morning, on my little team for England, we got Finlay and Bristol.
0: Finlay.
5: Good morning.
1: Yes, Finlay. Come on, what is your case, and why are England going to go far?
5: England are going to win it because, I mean, just look at the squad.
1: Yeah.
5: I mean, we are unbeaten. You absolutely smashed the qualifiers.
1: Yeah.
5: And we've got European champions. We've got Ollie Watkins.
1: Yes, we do.
5: We've got Harry Kane. We got Saka, the Premier League winners.
1: And we've got Rice Baby.
0: Listen, these people just...
5: And, of course, we've got Chloe as well.
1: Yeah, I'll be there. Yeah.
0: Right foot. These people just sound like the kids that I went to school in.
1: And they probably did go to school at one point, but now they play for England.
0: Yeah, good luck. Well, listen, you're not the only one with support. Good morning, Rory in Glasgow.
6: Good morning.
0: That's a true Scotsman, isn't it? Why do you think Scotland are going to go further in the World Cup?
6: Because absolutely everybody loves the underdog story.
1: They do.
6: And we're passionate, and we've got Scott McTominay.
0: See, we've got that bloke.
1: We've got Rory on the phone. Anything else you'd like to add there, or is that kind of your case?
0: What?
6: That's all we need, the personality hire.
0: The personality hire. Do you know, speaking of personality hires...
1: Me.
0: Do you know, this is my brother.
1: Oh. Right, bang that gavel, verdict's in.
0: Oh, come on.
1: What is that called where you can't go to court because you know the witness or something?
0: I don't know. It's giving Nepo siblings this morning as well.
1: Well, the verdict is in, and based on those arguments, the Court of Chloe was clearly going to rule anyways. England will go further than Scotland in the World Cup. Get your bets in. Court is adjourned.
0: Fix.
1: What is that called? Conflict of interest. That's exactly what it is. We don't have that in my court.
0: You're giving Kim K with the amount of law knowledge you've got. Listen, Joe in the next 10, Somba first and Homewrecker, which is what's going to happen this World Cup, isn't it, really?

0: Samba on Kiss Breakfast with Jordan Lee and Chloe Burrows. That is Homewrecker. I love being on Kiss Breakfast with you, Chloe.
1: Oh, thank you.
0: You are an absolute homewrecker because that was an absolute fix of Court of Chloe.
1: The Court of Chloe, the clue's in the name. I mostly win. I mostly win. Sometimes I lose.
0: Some minimal.
1: I think I've lost twice.
0: Ever. Oh my
1: yeah,
0: God, this
1: genuinely.
0: Show's been going forever
1: Court
0: as well.
1: Chloe.
0: Listen, we are getting ready for the World Cup of Kiss Breakfast. The Doja with Disco Lines.
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13: You know what you're getting with a football away game. 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Tactical discussions.
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13: Cue for the turnstiles. Trying to get a chant going. Halftime pies. Hoping for a last-minute winner. Happy with the point. Sometimes in life, you just know what you're getting. 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
16: It's Kiss Breakfast. Aileen, what's happening?
17: Well, the family of a man who was seriously hurt in a stabbing in Belfast this week say they are disgusted by violence which has broken out in the city. There's been a second night of disorder there, with police using water cannon after they were pelted with bricks and petrol bombs by masked demonstrators. The Northern Ireland secretary says he's heard reports of people being stopped in their cars and asked where they come from. We are talking phone snatching next on Kiss this morning, and it looks like Apple is going to be taking steps to make stolen iPhones useless. Britain's top officer has been calling for this for a while to help tackle the problem. It looks like iPhones will get a kill switch, which is hoped will make them less appealing to thieves. The proportion of uni students who reckon they're getting decent value for money's reached the highest point in more than a decade. It's still less than half, though. A survey's found 45% said their course's value was good or very good. And on the eve of the World Cup, England have enjoyed an impressive 3-0 friendly win over Costa Rica. Kickoff was delayed for an hour, though, because of storms in Orlando. The tournament begins tonight when co-hosts Mexico take on South Africa. Keep up to date with everything Kiss. Just find us on...
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20: With Tyler West and Chloe Burrows. Yeah.
16: What's happening? It's Jordan Lee in for Tyler West and Chloe Burrows on Kiss Breakfast.
21: It's a Thursday Thursday. Let's go drink, man. Come on.
16: It's our World Cup Thursday Thursday situation. Joe and

0: Doja Cat and Woman. Saw her at the O2 a couple of weeks ago.
1: She might be one of the best performers in the whole world.
0: Insane.
1: So good.
0: She started off really light and then she went like feral. Yeah. And it was like unbelievable.
1: Insane.
0: Jordan Lee in for Tyler West. Go Burrows on Kiss Breakfast.
1: Good morning. You know, you can always text us on the WhatsApp, just like Grace in Newcastle did. She said, I'm watching the football with my boyfriend tonight, who is Mexican. Shout out Sal. Thirsty Thursday's going to pop out.
0: Sal's for Sal.
1: Shout
0: is Sal
1: out
0: a
1: Sal.
0: Beer?
1: Salute.
0: What's the beer that's like a Sal?
1: Sol.
0: Sol. Yeah. Sal's souls. Souls for Sal. Stop.
1: Sal.
0: 03-448-11-22-23. This is Disco Lines. Kiss.

0: weekend. And Timeless. Playing on Kiss Breakfast. My name is Jordan Lee.
1: You've got a little sexy.
0: Have I?
1: Yeah.
0: Yeah, that's like the weekend. No,
1: ooh,
0: no.
1: Thank you.
0: That was quite straight. That was wild.
1: Anyway.
0: Come on. This is why I like the World Cup, because you get bangers like this.
1: You do.
0: Mascanada.
1: Is that what they actually say?
0: Yeah, it's got this Mascanada.
1: Ah, sensational. Anyway, the World Cup kicks off tonight.
0: Oy, oy, oy, oy.
1: And I'm supporting England. You are supporting Scotland, are you?
0: Scotland, the winners, yes.
1: England had a friendly last night. 3-0. Come on.
0: That's good, isn't it?
1: Oh, dear.
0: I'm learning.
1: We've got a long way
0: to
1: go.
0: Me learn.
1: It's a long way. Yes, that is sensational because it's just a friendly. It doesn't really matter. But okay. You just got to let them know. You've got to set pace.
0: Ooh.
1: We're also letting everyone know we're from England because the pitcher, Declan Rice, has got bad sunburn.
0: Already?
1: Oh, bless him. The players have also done a video showing you how to pronounce their names.
0: Okay.
2: Jordan Pickford.
3: Oh. Ezri Konsa.
4: Nico O'Reilly.
5: Declan Rice.
6: Mark Gee.
7: Bukayo Saka.
8: Harry Kane.
1: Harry Kane.
0: Harry Kane had a bit of them. The rest of them is like,
1: Kane.
0: Cannot be bothered. What I'm loving as well on socials is this picture of... Is that Declan Rice?
1: That is Rice.
0: See, I'm learning.
1: Number four.
0: He is doing a corner and there are
1: doing
0: a bunch...
1: Taking a corner.
0: Yeah. Thank you. And there's just a bunch of people right behind them, like full on tables and eating.
1: I am looking at the picture now, I'm perplexed. They've got like hot dogs. Is that beer?
0: That's beer.
1: He can drink in the stadiums there.
0: Also,
1: that's surprising.
0: I do love the M&S food advert just underneath it as well. Do you know what I mean? Picky
1: Come
0: bits
1: on,
0: ready
1: M&S.
0: To go.
1: Come on, M&S.
0: So me and Chloe aren't exactly experts, but I'm not. Chloe's right. A bit.
1: Thank you.
0: But we are going to be joined by two this morning, two ex-pro footballers.
1: Exciting.
0: Rosie and Monica Meter are going to be here.
1: They are sensational. They're amazing. They're fun. And this is your chance to ask a footballer literally whatever you want. Doesn't even have to be World Cup themed. Anything that comes to mind, you can ask these ballers. Jump on the WhatsApp 03-448-112-233.
0: You've opened the floodgates now. So
1: why not?
0: Ask me anything.
1: Spice it up.
0: 03-448-112-233 on WhatsApp. Send us your questions for Rosie and Molly Kamita. Send us a voice note as well. I want to hear your voice. First, a voice that I fell in love with.

0: Andrew DeMond on Kiss Breakfast. That is Need You. Big up to Lucy in Cardiff. What's Rosie and Molly's advice for getting sleep? Because what do you mean I've got to stay up till midnight to watch England and then wake up at 5 a.m? What is with these timings?
1: Is there any bad questions?
0: We'll see. Kiss.
1: Your life could change drastically for the better tomorrow. You could win £750,000. Let me repeat, that is 750K tomorrow. I had to take a breath. That is how much money it is. Imagine every single penny of that being dropped in your bank account tomorrow. Whatever you're doing this weekend, scrap that.
0: I tell you what, I've got a birthday party on Saturday and if I won this, I'm not going to that birthday
1: party. No, why would you? It's your birthday every time.
0: 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Calls are charged at the standard rate. It's over 18s only. The lines are closing at 5 p.m. tomorrow. We could be calling you straight after.
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12: In London, you've got severe delays on the Victoria line currently. The North Circular southbound is closed. Long delays from the Barking flyover. Warwickshire traffic is being temporarily held on the M40 southbound at Junction 3A. In Cumbria, the A66 in both directions closed from Main Street. Sunny with the highs of 16 in London. Wolverhampton, you've got light rain and highs of 17.
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0: stunning.
1: Imagine folding a clothes of a man or a woman. Come on now, let's not do that. I would not fold your clothes for you.
2: Women's
1: rights. Yes.
2: Women's rights.
0: It's Kalani on Kiss Breakfast with Jordan Lee and Chloe Burrows. The World Cup is kicking off today. And we are joined by two ex-pro footballers. Good morning to Rosie and Molly Kamita.
3: Happy World Cup Day, everyone. Yes. Massive day.
0: Yeah, how do you celebrate? Do you wake up and just go, it's happening?
3: Yeah, you just start basically, wake up, get up out of bed and just start going, it's coming on, it's coming.
1: They're both wearing their Astros as well.
3: Yeah, no, we've got our Astros on. We're ready to go. Shin pads under the trackies.
1: Good,
0: you're
1: good,
0: sorted
1: good.
0: Out. You both just launched the Warm Up, which is a brand new Kiss YouTube show. Tell us all about it.
3: Yeah, Chloe's been on it.
1: Thank you.
3: Chloe loved it. But essentially, when we stopped playing, it was really an ambition for us to bring a show together that highlighted the personalities in women's football. Mm. So I think now to have a show that combines football, fashion, culture, music, it's got it all. So you've got to make sure you tune in.
1: I really recommend it. It was so much fun. You guys are great.
3: Thank you so much, Chloe. And your kick-ups, Chloe.
1: Let's not talk about that, man.
3: No, listen, you know you're up there. You know you're up there on the board, by the way.
1: Change the score. Yeah. You have had some amazing guests as well. You've had Pro Green, Ovi, Tom Aspinall. Mm-hmm. Which one was the best bowler?
3: Oh, who was good? I'm trying to think now. Tom was all right.
4: Pro Green was horrendous.
1: Yeah, good. But,
3: yeah, to be fair, nearly took the lights off. But Tom was good.
4: Tom was decent, to be fair. Yeah, it was good. Do you know what's so mad for us, There's like a lot of the girls, obviously, we've played with them, they're our mates. So to see like our mates sit next to top artists, it's a mad feeling. It's amazing.
1: Should be proud. It's amazing.
0: Should be. Listen, we've been trying to come up with a chant England fans can take with them to the World Cup. We're just putting you on the spot here. Can you think of one? What could we say to the World Cup?
3: Oy, bloody hell.
4: We've got Bellingham. Jude Bellingham.
1: And we've got Saka.
0: So all we're doing, just to clarify, just we're just going to say every single name on the team.
3: Yeah,
0: but
1: it
0: takes
1: 90 minutes.
3: Yeah, do you know any, Jordan? Come on, George.
0: We've got
3: Rice. Declan Rice. Come on,
0: No, we're going to copyright us. You can't use it until you pay us. Rosie and Molly, you're going to stick around for a little bit, aren't you?
3: Of course.
0: Because we've got some big questions to ask you. After I've been saying that this is the ultimate stag do song now. Bruno Mars.
1: It's
3: Can't wait to get on a stag, actually. Yeah, this will be good.
0: Bruno Mars and I Just Might dropping on Kiss Breakfast.

0: Can I get a yee-haw? For Avicii and Hey Brother Pain on Kiss Moment. That went so well.
1: Sorry, tried.
0: No. I was saying it was good.
1: Oh, right. Lovely.
0: It's good. It's Jordan Lee in for Tyler West. Chloe Burrows is here as well. It is a busy studio this morning because we are joined by ex-pro footballers Rosie and Molly Kamita. Good morning.
2: Thank you, thank you.
3: You guys are hosting a brand new show on the KISS YouTube called The Warm Up. So we've been asking our KISS Breakfast listeners to send in some questions for you both. Tommy from Essex has sent us his voice note.
0: Okay.
4: Happy World Cup Day to everyone who's celebrating. Me. What's your World Cup predictions? Who do you think is going to win? And who do you think is going to be a dark horse?
0: Oh,
1: love it, Tommy.
3: That's quite a big question.
1: Love
3: to
1: it. Oh, I love that. All right, I think... Look, the boy is going to bring it home. Come on,
5: England.
1: After last night, yes.
3: Okay.
1: Yeah. After the New Zealand game, I thought no chance. Yeah. And then I watched them last night, and everyone's going to say, you know, whatever. It's probably not the best matchup. But actually, I watched them last night, and I thought we've got a chance, you know.
3: Do you
1: think? So I feel good after last night.
3: And what about
1: night.
3: Dark horses? Who's one to watch out for?
0: Can I just say Scotland?
1: Yeah, you're not wrong. And I would like them to do well, you know. Oh, I would like them to do well.
3: I really would.
1: 22 years. It's been 22 years for them. Or 29, something like that, even longer.
3: Yeah.
1: And I think for them to be back in it, they deserve to get at least, you know, out of the groups, let's say that.
0: That's going to happen, isn't it? Because they're playing football and things are happening. Yes,
3: yeah,
0: like
3: are
0: Brazil,
3: happening.
0: Brazil.
3: Brazil.
1: I think they might be all right.
5: I don't think they're going to be a dark horse.
1: Yeah, don't worry. I think they might be all right. But if you look into the team, seriously, Joel, they're all right.
0: I'm going to do that on my way home today. Sophie in Harrogate as well. I'm cruising at the dinner tables by the side of the pitch at the England match last night. Did you see this?
5: Oh, yeah, mad.
1: What happened?
0: Mental. There was literally at the side of the pitch.
3: Picnic table.
0: Americans with picnic tables eating full meals.
1: Americans.
5: Like, you've got Declan Rice taking a set piece and they're just shoving hot dogs down.
1: I did not see that.
0: It was so funny. So what would be your dream meal to have while watching the World Cup?
1: Oh, easy. Chicken curry, right? I'll go korma, poppadoms, naan bread, onion bhajis, the whole lot. And I'll just sit there, Coke Zero, you know what I mean?
5: Yeah, I'll sit there
1: and I'll just be like, right, this is unbelievable. It's curry, isn't it? Curry on footy.
0: Heaven is a place on earth for you, geez.
1: Yeah, exactly.
5: I don't know, I think I'll go lasagna at the moment.
3: Mate,
5: and the thing is, whatever country you're in, you can't go wrong with lasagna.
3: Good. I really agree.
5: It's consistent,
3: with that.
5: Do you know what I mean? Chinese and stuff, you've got to be wearing.
3: You are so right.
5: Lasagna,
3: my favourite. Sorry.
0: So I was just going to say, I'm learning so much about football culture. Everyone's going mad for lasagna.
3: It's good, man. It's good. My favourite text is actually from Chiomo. It says, the Lionesses have won back-to-back Euros. Mm-hmm. So what can the men learn from the women?
1: Honestly, a lot.
3: Yeah.
1: I think what our girls have been able to do is change a generation. We've inspired a generation. Yeah. I think the boys have the chance to do this now. We've had a real shake-up with Thomas Tuchel coming in.
3: Yeah.
1: And I think actually young players are getting opportunity. Players that you maybe never predicted would be in the World Cup are there. And I think that's what our Lioness has done. So I think there's a chance for the boys to just be inspired that England can win.
3: Do you think anyone's missing from the squad?
1: Honestly, when I look at it, for me, I would have wanted Harry Maguire in there. I would have wanted him in there because, and I like that he then went back on Instagram and started showing how emotional he was. I like that. Men have feelings too. I've always said that.
5: Can I also say something as well? I think the men could learn a little bit from the Lionesses. Like, give us a little bit of personality left.
3: Yes!
5: Relax, come on, the boys. We want to see you. I don't care about your designer when you walk in.
3: Just tell me a joke.
5: Give us a strut.
0: Give us a strut. Listen, make sure you search The Warm Up right now on the KISS YouTube channel. It is banging. Rosie and Molly, thank you so much for coming to hang out.
1: Thank you so much. Thank you.
0: On KISS Breakfast and on the way, Olivia Rodrigo, Sean DePaul.
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0: Lovely. And Tame Impala with Jenny Dracula after this.
7: 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Yeah. 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
19: In London, you've got severe delays on the Victoria Line currently. The North Circular southbound is closed. Long delays from the Barking flyover. Traffic being temporarily held in Warwickshire on the M40 southbound at Junction 3A in Cumbria. The A66 in both directions closed from Main Street. Highs of 16 in London. It is sunny, but light rain and highs of 17 in Southampton. Let's go, time.

0: Dr. Sean Paul on Kiss Breakfast. He is an actual doctor.
1: What?
0: He's got an honorary degree.
1: In what?
0: I don't know, being Sean Paul, I guess.
1: Sean Paul. Sean Dr. Paul. Can I say that?
0: You've said it now.
1: I've done it now.
0: It's Jordan Lee in for Tyler West. The Chloe Burrows on Kiss Breakfast, and the World Cup is kicking off tonight. The thing that I'm excited for, the opening ceremony.
1: Thought you might be.
0: Koya, gay, all right.
1: Oh, God! I'm going to get myself cancelled today.
0: Shakira and Burna Boy are going to be there. And then Mexico are playing their first game against South Africa.
1: Very, very exciting. We've got time, and we're still working on our chant for England. But... Yeah. We've actually got one for the Mexican fans.
0: Oh my God, yeah, we do. Because
1: priorities.
0: Acting legend and full-on daddy. Pedro Pascal supports Mexico, and he was on Kiss Breakfast the other week. Tyler got him involved in a Star Wars themed chant. He had to sneak everyone's favourite character, Grogu, in there as well, didn't he?
2: So you just got to say Mexico when I say Grogu.
3: Okay.
2: Grogu.
3: Mexico.
2: Grogu.
3: Mexico.
2: Grogu.
3: Mexico.
2: This is what I'm talking about.
3: That's fantastic.
1: Do you know what? I think I'm in love with that man.
0: I know, anything he says is beautiful. Grogu, Mexico.
1: Mexico.
0: It's coming.
1: It's a good chart, man. I might dabble in supporting Mexico a bit, because Pedro Pascal does.
0: Mexico fluid, are we?
1: Yes. Si.
0: Do you know who they are playing next in the group stages?
1: No.
0: Neither do I, but I had to look it up. South Korea.
1: Oh, yes! Sung Han Min, I love him! I love him! He's got great cheekbones.
0: Hang on,
1: great.
0: I need to pick
1: him up. Every, take him to the final.
0: You've all lost your mind, so I'm good. Okay, yeah, I understand it. Oh my God, I understand it.
1: Yes. Look at us objectifying these men this morning.
0: Cheekbones? Cheekbones. He's got a little thing. What's the square
1: picture thing?
0: The little picture thing. I love him. I love him. He's gorgeous.
1: Oh, wow.
0: I'm getting really distracted now. What am I doing?
1: World Cup.
0: Okay, Olivia Rodrigo, let's do that on Kiss. I know.

0: and Move. Chopping on Kiss Breakfast with Jordan Lee and Fatida West and Chloe Barrows.
1: Good morning. That's such a beach club song. Oh, jealous of anyone at a beach club right now.
0: You're going, aren't you going away in a bit?
1: In like 3 weeks,
0: man. Oh, God forbid.
1: I know.
0: Details of Make Me a Winner coming very soon as well, so you could be on a beach like tomorrow.
1: Oh, amazing.
0: Come on. Harry Styles and another soon. Yeah.
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13: It's Kiss Breakfast. Aileen, what's happening?
14: Family of a man who was seriously injured in a stabbing that's triggered 2 nights of rioting in Belfast say they are disgusted by the violence. Well, police deployed water cannon last night, dispersing crowds who'd ripped up bricks to hurl at lines of armoured vehicles. The victim's family say there's lots of false information online about what happened on Monday. We've been hearing this morning about new plans to tackle phone snatching, with police in London teaming up with Apple. They've agreed to switch up security settings so iPhones can't be reused or resold by criminals, essentially becoming bricks. England have finished their World Cup warm-up with an impressive 3-0 win over Costa Rica. The tournament gets underway tonight with an opening ceremony in Mexico City. And we've just heard that Wolves have sacked head coach Rob Edwards. He'd been in the job for 7 months. Keep up to date with everything Kiss. Just find us on socials. I'm Aileen O'Sullivan.

0: Kiss Breakfast with Harry Styles and As It Was. Good morning. It's Jordan Lee and Chloe Burrows on
1: Good
0: Kiss Breakfast.
1: Good morning. We've had a really exciting text from Simon. It says, hey guys, it's my birthday today. Currently driving in the car with Lily and Leo. The whole squad's there. And they are off too. Drum roll, please. Thought Park! Have the best day!
0: A midweek Thought Park.
1: Hell's yeah. No queues.
0: No queues. Fed. 03-448-11-22-33 on the WhatsApp. Listen, I've got a question for you in a sec, Chloe.
1: Go on, then.
0: No, not now.
1: Go on then.
0: Contractually obliged to play Dave and Thames Rain Dance.
1: Okay, let's do that first.
0: On Kiss.
2: Let's get the party started. See you at the bar, you was hardly talking. That's when I knew that your heart was scarring. Friends to lovers need a part to star in. Like, wait, babe, let me...

0: thanks for having the day. Do you know what I mean? Puts me in that
1: bouncy mood.
0: Bouncy?
1: Yeah.
0: Love Me Not, playing on Kiss at breakfast. I'm Jordan Lee. That is Chloe Burrows.
1: Yeah, yeah.
0: Have you seen these billboards that have been popping up with Spotify saying TRM?
1: TRM.
0: And normally when there's like a billboard up, you kind of know who it's for, or like Taylor Swift just did one recently for Toy Story, that one. But I don't know what TRM is.
1: The Renegade Master. Back once again for the Renegade Master.
0: Problem solved. So I'm going to open the floor to the gang. Any guesses? I will start with a hopeful one, okay? Beyonce Rolls Martyr.
1: What?
0: This is Beyonce coming back for Act 3, but she just changed her name.
1: I see.
2: Yeah?
1: You're a beehiver.
2: You never know.
0: Oh my God, Act 3. Well, when the rumours are a rock album or Destiny's Child coming back together, how could you not be?
1: Yeah, I'm down with that. I love Beyonce.
0: Sorry?
1: Should I be saying that on the radio?
0: I can't believe you just said that.
1: But I'm like a Charlie XCX girl.
0: The beehive's coming for you.
1: I know, I'm aware. I don't know why I did that.
3: I like to think that it's like a PR, like, kind of like a PR move, and it's Tom's really married, and it's confirming that Tom Holland and Zendaya are in fact married.
1: Like that.
3: I think that's the kind of way they would do that, because there were loads of rumours, are they not? No. Tom's really married.
1: I love that.
0: You know when those guys get billboards out and they go like, date me.
3: Yeah, Tom Holland did that.
0: No, there's a reason you're single.
2: I was thinking, okay, what do these initials stand for? Do I know like any celebs with these initials? Maybe it's Trust Rachel McAdams. I think she's quite a trustworthy person.
3: Regina TRM.
2: She also is the kind of person I feel like could just like release an album. I feel like she could sing. Maybe.
1: Well, Cara Delevingne just did it.
2: Yeah, exactly.
0: Oh my God. And like, Cara Delevingne's music, I'm putting it out there. It's good.
2: So big up Rachel.
1: On the music kind of theme, is it Tate McRae? She's due a song or an album. Where's she been? She was at the Knicks last night. She's coming out of hibernation. Warming up, man.
0: Hang on.
2: Oh, she's got a US tour as well this year.
0: Yeah, but TRM. Have they paid all this money for a billboard and got the letters the wrong way around?
3: Just Googled her middle name is Rosner.
1: There we go. It's a rebrand.
0: Okay.
1: I love me some Tate McRae. I'm enjoying it.
0: I love myself some Bad Bunny. He's on the way.

0: my boy.
1: Bad my boy.
0: Bunny. Hey, I'll fight you.
1: Yo, I need tickets. I need tickets. It's very soon. Someone hook me up. Someone must have a... I want to go in a box, though. Let's do that.
0: It's Bad Bunny on Kiss. If you do like these kind of vibes, we're dropping Kiss Street on Blackheath with Subway. Is back Saturday, 25th of July.
1: Woo-hoo! It's going to be Miss Dynamite, Joel Corry, Kevin Little, Damage, and loads more.
0: Did you hear as well there's going to be a ball pit? And a bouncy castle.
1: Rumour on the street.
0: Come on, get your tickets right now at playkiss.com. Yeah, you are going.
1: Oh, great.
2: Kiss.
1: Hear that football chant?
0: Guess what?
1: Your life could be changing tomorrow. You could literally be winning £750,000. That's 750k in your bank account. You know what else you could do?
0: Go on.
1: First class flight to America. Be pitch side. You could see Rice Rice Baby doing a corner.
0: You could be the American sitting there with a little fold-out table eating a burger.
1: This could be you by next week.
0: Come on. 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Call 03-434-195-096. 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It's over 18s only, and those lines are closing at 5pm tomorrow when we could be calling you.
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0: Good luck, Olivia Dean and Kenya Grace on the way. 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
15: In London, it's good service on all tube lines. And long delays on the A406 North Circular southbound by the Barking flyover. In Surrey, all traffic being held on the M25 clockwise from Junction 7 for the M23 to Junction 8 of the A217. Sunnies with the highs of 16 in London. You've got heavy rain and highs of 16 in Preston.
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0: Kiss Breakfast with Kenya Grace and Strangers. Good morning. It's Jordan Lee and Chloe Battles.
1: Good morning.
0: Big up to Sarah. Can you wish a massive happy birthday to Leo?
1: Aww.
0: He listens every morning and he is a huge fan.
1: Happy birthday, Leo.
0: Happy birthday, Leo.
1: I want to talk about something.
0: Okay,
1: me.
0: Go for it, hon.
1: I saw this video just now as I was doom scrolling, and I can't stop thinking about it. Basically, there's a lady called Christy the Travelling Red, and she lives in Disneyland, Florida. Her house, is that where it is? I don't know. The house looks like a Disney house, and it's on the park.
2: That's crazy.
1: I know, and they can, you know, just go around the towns, as Rachel
0: said.
1: They can just go around the parks and stuff and have a nice day. I would hate that.
0: Yeah, I'm sorry, Disney adults. If you are a Disney adult, I'm so sorry, but like, please.
1: Strange.
0: Leave, get out.
2: I hate it until I think about putting it on Airbnb. Bank.
0: Oh.
2: Like, be there for a little bit of the year.
1: Nice.
2: Then rent out as a Disney
1: Maybe she does.
2: House.
1: Nice.
3: Businesswoman.
0: Trillionaire.
1: TikTok is literally like day in the life.
2: Gosh,
1: and they are at Disneyland. But it had me thinking, I don't like that. I don't want to live there. So where would you guys want to live? Somewhere similar, like a, I don't know, what's it called?
0: A landmark.
1: Or somewhere amazing, somewhere fun, somewhere big, somewhere great, somewhere interesting in the UK.
0: Yeah, straight up, IKEA.
1: Good.
0: IKEA. Do you know what? You could change your bedroom every day.
1: That's good.
0: Meatballs on tap, because I love the balls, as we've established this morning.
1: Yeah, loves balls.
0: I don't think there's any other better shout than that.
3: Oh, that's a good one. Yeah.
0: Thank you. Well, the sarcasm there.
1: Well, what's yours then, Ashton?
0: Yeah, go on.
3: It's not a specific landmark. I just want to live on a farm in the country. I want to wake up every morning.
0: Yeah.
3: And just look up at a field. Yeah, Jezza, can I move in?
0: JB Gill's farm. Jezza. You can live on his farm. JB Gill's got a farm.
3: Yeah. If they could rent that on Airbnb, I'd love to go there.
1: Not enough people are talking about that.
0: No, I know.
1: That's mental.
0: Come on.
2: No, JB Gill's got a farm. You can buy your Christmas turkey from JB.
0: Honestly,
1: no
0: farming on a Saturday, Mighty Hoopla on a Sunday. Get you a boy that can do both.
1: A farm's good. I like a farm.
2: I would want to move into Downing Street. Having seen Love Actually. No, come on. Having seen Love Actually, I want to do the Hugh Grant dance.
3: Cute.
2: And just feel powerful. Women in step.
3: As I was saying, SNL did a skit recently, though, and they said the condition of moving into Downing Street is everyone will hate you.
1: Yeah.
0: Oh, yeah.
3: So do you want
1: everyone
3: that?
1: Will
2: I'm a people
1: you.
2: Pleaser, no.
0: I'm out.
1: Similar kind of theme. As I claim to be the people's princess, it's only right that I live in Buckingham Palace.
0: Buckingham.
1: Or Windsor Castle, I don't know. That might be big enough.
0: Balmoral. Windsor Castle's nice.
1: But I do it up, though.
3: In Scotland.
0: Oh, what's in there? What's going in there?
1: I don't know. It looks really old. I've only seen pictures online, but it's not very chic.
0: Do you know what? I did the tour of Buckingham Palace
1: did
0: last summer.
1: Did you really tell me about it?
0: It was so iconic.
1: What?
0: Do you know what? The Wi-Fi, brilliant.
1: Obviously.
0: Wi-Fi, phenomenal.
1: I bet it is.
0: Gold everywhere. We'd highly recommend to a friend or family
1: member. Okay, nice. I'll go there then.
0: See you about Bow. Tyler and Zara Larson on Kiss. This is She Did It Again.

0: Eminem's got those tracks that you can't remember, you know the lyrics,
1: and then all of a sudden you just sing it.
0: You know every single one. So without me on Kit's Breakfast, it's Jordan Lee in for Tyler West. That Chloe Burrows has said, Chloe, I've been wanting to do this with you for ages.
1: Exciting.
0: It is the best game on national radio. What's it called?
1: Fill My Heart.
0: And it is your last chance to play this week. WhatsApp us on 03-448-11-2233.
1: If you've not played before, this is how it works. We're going to give you three headlines with a hole to fill. You get 1 point for a correct answer, but 2 points for an answer that makes us laugh. So it's better to be funny than smart.
0: I want a belly laugh this morning.
1: Retweet.
0: I need it. So fill our holes this morning. The score to beat is a full out.
1: Yay.
0: 6 out of 6. That's what Mez scored yesterday. So you can match it, and I think you can. 03-448-11-2233 on WhatsApp. Just literally send us a message that goes, I want to play, and fill you could be home on Kiss Breakfast next. Fill my home.
1: Fill my home.
0: Fill my home.
1: Fill my home.
0: Fill my home.
1: Fill my home.
0: Love.
1: Ah!
0: Oh, my God. Number one single coming your way. Yeah. Drake and Rihanna in a bit of Milky and Just the Way You Are first.
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17: There are two types of drive you can have on the motorway. 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Or one that feels like this. The difference is just a few little changes, like giving more space to the car in front or not hogging the middle lane. 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
22: 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Cert 15.
0: In London, it's a good service on all tube lines. Surrey's got the M25 clockwise blocked from junction 7 for the M23 to junction 8 of the 8217. Warwickshire, one lane closed on the M40 southbound at junction 3A for M42. And in Staffordshire, M6 southbound, lane closed on the exit slip road. Sunny with highs of 16 in London, highs of 15 in Inverness.
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0: Drake, Rihanna, and Take Care. It's all well serious, isn't it?
1: I'd love them to collab again. Riri, get in the stew.
0: Get back in there.
1: Get in the stew.
0: It's Jordan Lee in for Tyler West, and it's Chloe Burrows on Kiss Breakfast. We are here today to fill our hole with Danielle, the healthcare worker in Windsor. Morning!
2: Morning!
1: How are you?
0: Danielle, I need you loud and proud with this. You ready? Let's go. Say ho! Say ho! Ho!
1: Fill my hole.
0: Extra hole.
1: Yeah,
0: I love it.
1: Nice.
0: Listen, we've got three headlines with a hole to fill. 1 point if you get a correct answer. 2 points for an answer that makes us really laugh. You're going to be brilliant, Danielle. You can smash it. You are. And Mez is in Nottingham, currently top of the leaderboard with 6 points. They're listening right now. Mez, how confident are you feeling?
3: I'm a bit nervous, to be fair.
0: Everyone's nervous this morning.
1: It's a big deal, man. It's your last day of
0: God
1: the week.
0: God bless. Danielle, do you think you can match the score of 6 out of 6?
3: Well, I'll give it a shot, but I'm not hopeful.
0: Do you know what? That's what I love. Modesty.
1: Yeah. All right. Just say whatever comes to your mind. It usually works.
0: Yeah, it does. Yeah, yeah.
1: Right, first one is Tommy Fury might reveal son's name on...
3: On his boxing shorts.
1: And we're off.
0: There you go. As long as you know the answer, you can't look like a fool.
1: Exactly.
0: That is the correct answer.
1: All right, next one. Taylor Swift asked Tom Hanks to sign her...
3: Woody toy.
0: That would make sense. It is the wrong
1: close
0: answer.
1: Enough, but not close enough.
0: It's a Toy Story VHS, which was wild.
3: And it was a pure guess, so there we go.
1: It's close, you know, man. It's close
0: enough, girly, and it's fine.
1: Last one. School teacher abandons her holiday to...
3: To get drunk with her friends on a cruise ship somewhere else.
0: Oh my god.
1: I like that vision.
0: Well, there you go. You get 2 points for that. The correct answer was sing with Ed Sheeran.
3: Oh, well, there we go.
1: What a girl.
0: Come on. So in total, Danielle, you have scored 3 points.
1: Well done, Danielle. Good effort, man.
3: Oh, I know. If it was a Love Island one, I'd be all over it, Chloe.
1: Oh, God. Now I'm embarrassed. Now I'm joking. We'll do that next week, maybe.
0: Yeah, we'll rig it for you.
1: Yeah, we'll rig it for you next time.
0: Danielle, well done. You got 3. Mez in Nottingham with a score of 6. You are the top filler this week.
1: Mez!
0: How do you feel? What's this feel like?
4: Euphoric. I feel amazing.
1: Oh, good answer.
0: Phenomenal.
1: Yes.
0: You can go about your weekend being like, I've filled a lot of holes and I was
1: so
0: the winner.
1: So many holes.
4: I'm putting this on my CV.
1: Yeah, yes.
0: Go. All right, WhatsApp us to play next week on 03-448-112-233. And even if you're not funny, if you know the right answer, you're not a loser.
1: Play along, man.
0: Ray, in a bit. First, Bella Kay, and I love it, I love it, I love it, I do.

0: my favourite version of that song is, instead of the grandma saying your husband is coming, it's the one that goes, your husband is gay.
1: And only you can say that.
0: It's for Jordan Lee on Kiss Breakfast, in for Tyler West and Chloe Burrows.
1: See money.
0: Tomorrow's show is absolutely madness.
1: Oh my God, I'm so excited. Sonny Federa's in the house.
0: Sonny Federa's here. He's in the mix. And Josh O'Connor and Colman Domingo are going to be here as well.
1: Yes.
0: I'm going to need a very big sit down for that. But luckily enough, we've got an actual hug monster who literally didn't let me go for about 30 seconds there. Did you, Rio?
2: Sorry, I love a cuddle.
0: She does, she does. Rio Fredrica is looking after things for me. That means I get to go home, which is so lovely.
1: Yes!
0: Right, what are you doing for the rest of today? She's not answering me.
1: I'm
0: it's
1: going
0: fine.
1: Home. I'm not lying. Whatever, I'm done.
0: You done?
1: Yeah.
0: Headphones off. Haven's next.
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6: 12 police officers were injured and 16 arrests were made last night in a second night of violence in Northern Ireland. Demonstrators were blasted with water cannon after hurling bricks and petrol bombs. The family of the victim in Monday night's stabbing, which sparked all this unrest, say the trouble is disgusting. We've been talking phone snatching on Kiss this morning, and it looks like Apple's going to be taking steps to make stolen iPhones useless. Britain's top officers been calling for this for a while to help tackle the problem. It looks like iPhones are going to get a kill switch. It's hoped will make them less appealing to thieves. Here's Sir Mark Rowley explaining why gangs are making so much money out of it.
7: These devices, because of the Apple phones stolen in Europe, haven't got the same software on that they've got in China, they sell for more than a new device on the streets of China.
6: The boss of FIFA is telling fans to chill out ahead of the start of the World Cup tonight after complaints about ticket prices and visa controversies. England did manage to complete their prep line.

0: last night with a 3-0 friendly win over Costa Rica, and Wolves are understood to have sacked head coach Rob Edwards after just 7 months in charge. He didn't manage to stop the club dropping.
1: Yes, good morning, you. You're hanging out with me, Rio Frederica, in for Jordan Lee. Let's get straight into Haven's I Run on Kiss.

0: on Kiss. Thursday morning, hello you. You're hanging out with me, Rio Frederica, in for Jordan Lee. I saw something funny this morning. I was like, wait, I read it. This is what I read. Jeremy Clarkson is on OnlyFans. And I was like, I can't say that on the radio because that's false news. He's not. However, he has launched his own version of OnlyFans. But thankfully, it's not as it sounds. The site is called Only Farmers. And rather than explicit farmer content, which, listen, I'm sure there's a niche for that. I'm sure there is. The site is actually closer to, like, Airbnb. It offers unique experiences in rural areas. And I was like, ah, he's onto something here. Should I make one called Only DJs, where, like, DJs just post their seamless mixes? I feel like that could go down well, couldn't it? All right, leave it to me. I'll start on that, and I'll also get Calvin Harris on next. Stay there.
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17: 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And audiences are going wild. If you're easily offended,
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20: Why just half-gay?
17: Don't say we didn't warn you.
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17: 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Cert 15.

You and me, Rio Frederica, in for Jordan Lee. How are we doing? Good morning. I actually want to have a really boring chat about the weather with you. Because you know, it's what we do. It's what us Brits doing it. We moan about it no matter what. But no, I did find out a fact that I was like, oh, see? I knew it. And I was like, you're going to feel the same. You ready for this? Heat in the UK, it does feel worse, and it has been proven. We've literally been saying this for years, right? But heat in the UK does not feel the same as heat abroad, and there is now a good reason for it. So according to, I think I'm saying this right, meteorologists, they said that humidity in the UK is generally much higher than Europe. That explains it all. That explains why we moan. That explains why we get hot and bothered. That explains why we can't do much. But when we're in Rhodes, 30 degree heat, mate, we are out there. We're going hiking it, you know what I mean? But we can barely do a shop to Asda when it's 30 degree heat. But look, I know we was moaning about it, but shall we manifest it back in, please? Sweet, because it's anything's better than this. Olivia Dean is up. It's Man I Need. It plays right here on Kiss.

don't know me that well. I want us to be friends. My name is Rio Frederica, in for Jordan Lee. And you know what? I actually think we might be friends after this, because I'm about to tell you how you can win some big cash. Goal! Yes. And when I say big cash, I mean

0: answer is a big fat yes. And tomorrow, that could actually be the case if we get you in the draw and if it's you we call. 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So make sure you're quick with this, you know what I mean? We haven't got time to waste. And then all you've got to do is you just answer your phone and £750,000 would be paid straight into your account after the call. 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Good luck and stay there. I've got David Guetta on the way next.
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You're hanging out with me, Rio Frederica, in for Jordan Lee. And I honestly, I love me sometimes, right? I was like, I know that the World Cup starts soon. Like, oh, I'm getting excited for it. Am I really? No, I am. I am. I just had to Google, when does it start? It starts today. Today is the first game. And I was like, oh, okay. I'm not really there for the football, if you can tell, but I am there for the vibes, you know what I mean? And I will cheer when anyone scores. It doesn't matter if it's the team that because I don't really support a team. I know that maybe I'm supposed to support England because, yeah, obvious reasons, but I'm like, you know what? If you can score a goal with that many people watching you, I will cheer you on because I think that's iconic. Is that how it works? No, I know that you're rolling your eyes at me and I'm sorry. One thing I do know, though, is we need to get Chloe Burrows on the England team. Because, bro, have you seen that right foot? Absolute joke. Okay, we're working on it. Let's get into this. Alex Warren is up. This is Fever Dream playing here on Kiss.

0: Yes, did you just sing your heart out to that? Because I really hope you did. And I mean, if you are loving the throwbacks, if you love a little bit of nostalgia, then you're going to absolutely love what we got on the way next. Because we've got Kiss Anthems on the way after 11, playing all of the throwback goodness. Stay there.
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laughing in my heart out so much so, right, that someone outside the studio had to come in and tell me that I was being too loud. Soz, sorry about me. Fat Joe, Ashanti, What's Love on Kiss Anthems. Bringing all the old school to your ears this morning. And listen, if you do want to get involved in the show, send me a little WhatsApp. I would love to hear from you. You ready for the number? 03-448-11-22-33. Tell me what you're loving. And listen, I'm going to sing my heart out to this next one. I really hope that you join me. I mean, iconic intro right there. Cassie is up. It's me and you on Kiss.

tunes. But I'm not being funny like all of these ones. Alfie did get in touch. He sent me a little text. He was like, great tunes, getting the housework done quicker. Babe, stick with me. You'll get things done. I might distract you on occasion, but not much. Shout out to Helen in Manchester as well. She is climbing through that pile of laundry this morning. The tunes are getting you through, babes. It's what I do. It's what I'm here for. And Hannah in Bristol says, having a work from home day, which means I can probably sneak in a gym sesh. I mean, you could, or you could just dance to the tunes. I've worked up a sweat. Get involved in the show. Text me on WhatsApp. The number is 03-448-11-22-33. Straight in now to Ultra Breat's Pretty Green Eyes on Kiss.

my mouth. You ready? It's a non-starter, really, isn't it? Flo Rida on Kiss Anthems. You and me, Rio Frederica, in for Jordan Lee. Big shout out to Chris and Cherub. She's getting her hair done. Oh, what are you going for, babe? Let me know. Shout out to Beach and Jay and the JSB Construction Boys. Listen, I hope while you're doing the construction work, you are actually shaking a leg, because that is the only way to do it. Shout out to Anthony in London as well. He's also doing a bit of construction in the house. Active. Everyone's active today. Keep doing your thing. And I'll keep playing the tunes. Kiss Anthems will be back tomorrow from 11 a.m. And it is a vibe, isn't it? All of the best in old school. You can really sing your heart out. But right now, I think we should do this. I'm a big fan of Somba. I like the fact that he has number 22 on his t-shirt in his little album picture, because it is my lucky number. And he's just a cool dude. Here he is, his homewrecker, playing right here on Kiss.

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2: 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Let's get the party started. 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That's when I knew that your heart was scarring. 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
0: Yes, Dave Thames. That is Radiance on Kiss with me, Rio Frederica, in for Jordan Lee. As the weekend is fast approaching, that it's a good time to tell you how you can win some big cash in time for it. And when I say big cash, I'm talking like £750,000 worth of cash. Just deep that one for a second. Imagine, right? 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Sound like you want a bit of it? I

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would be nice, wouldn't it? Some Prada, Casso, Ray, D-Block, Europe on Kiss. On your Thursday morning. I just realised it's a Thursday. Thursdays are my favourite day of the week. You know why? Because it makes me cringe every time I say it. But Thirsty Thursdays, baby. Oh, yeah. Remember me, Rio Federica, in for Jordan Lee. And I feel like we had a really good start to summer. We had a heat wave and it was vibey. And we were like, yes, this is what it's going to be like for the foreseeable. And then obviously the weather turned into what it is now. So I think whilst I play the song of the summer, we should manifest some sunshine. Not rainbows. Not rainbows, because that means it has to rain. But anyway, Calvin Harris, Jazzy is up. This is Satisfyer playing right here on Kiss.

0: still can't wrap my head around the fact that him and Ashanti are married. You know what I mean? It is like a noughties R&B fairy tale. The happily ever after. It came. Oh, yeah. Can't say the same for Neo, though. You know that dude, he had four girlfriends, had being the main word here. He now only has three because apparently they cost him too much money. Oh my goodness gracious me. Sorry, bro, you're savage. Absolutely savage. What in the 2026 is going on here? But look, I guess each to their own, you know what I mean? Do what you need to do. You and me, Rio Rodrigo, in for Jordan Lee. Stay there because I am kicking off our afternoon following a similar vibe with Nelly Furtado and Timbaland's Promiscuous, because you know what? It's a banger. Stay there.
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2: Oh yes, we made it to Thursday afternoon. You and me, Rio Frederica, in for Jordan Lee, straight into Disco Lines and Tinashe. Hey.

Thursday, which means it's Thirsty Thursday. And the only way I can say that with not cringing is if we change the TH to an F. So we say like Thirsty Thursday. There we go. Are you at the pub tonight? I feel like you kind of got to be, right? World Cup's kicking off. If you are going, I would check to see if the pub you're going to stays open till 2 a.m. Because that's apparently the new rules now that the World Cup started. I'm like, oh, okay. Good news for us. Maybe not so good news for the bartenders. So if you're a bartender and I get Larry on a school night, I do apologise. It's very on brand for me, you see. The games are starting. It's exciting. Look, I've got Becky Hill straight after this. Bruno Mars is up. It's I Just Might on Kick.

Sorry, random one. What are you doing on Saturday, the 25th of July? If your answer wasn't going to Kiss 3 on Blackheath with Subway, then maybe this will change that. I mean, if you live in London, perfect, it's close for you. If not, then you can get on a train. You know what I mean? Transport links are great. But Kiss 3 on Blackheath with Subway is back. Saturday, 25th of July, as I mentioned earlier. And I mean, the lineup is a joke. Miss Dynamite, she's going to be there. Joel Corey, Todd Terry, Kevin Little. Like, are you mad? Icon, Damage, and loads more. And this year, we're going even bigger. We've got four huge stages. Kiss 3 Bingo, a ball pit, Bouncy Castle, and loads more. Because it's like, we just want you to have a chaotic day. You know what I mean? We love the chaos all day long. So grab your tickets now at playkiss.com. I will see you there. And look, I'm going to send out a search party for Ray's husband next.

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takes a fist bump at 12:30 on a Thursday afternoon. Just asking for a mate. Avicii's Levels on Kiss with me, Rio Frederica. Big energy, big energy. It's what we do, babes. It's what we do. I'm in for Jordan Lee this afternoon. And listen, I want to get straight into Zara Larsson's Midnight Sun because she's having a moment. The moment is hers. This is her world and we are just simply living in it. Living in it. Sorry, let me get my words out. And one thing I love about her is she's not afraid to troll herself. So obviously she's been on tour, right? And being on tour, you're tired. You don't get much sleep. There's a lot of energy output. So she has been sleeping at any given opportunity that she can. And she is a catching fly sleeper. You know, the people that sleep with their mouth open. And she posted photos of it and I love it. It's better than me. I sleep with my actual eyes open. Yeah, you try work that one out. Midnight Sun, it plays right here on Kiss.

I'm not even going to make you meet me halfway. I'm just going to come to you and tell you how you can win £750,000. Yes, you heard that right. On Make Me a Winner tomorrow, you could bag yourself £750,000. Like, are you mad? That is so much money. What would you do with it? Just have a little think now. Have a little think. I've manifested it that you win it. It goes into your bank account tomorrow after the call. What are you going to do with that money? Possibilities are endless, aren't they? Well, I suppose we've got to get you in the draw to make that a reality. 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Or call us 03434 195096. 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And listen, lines close at 5 p.m. tomorrow. So you've got to act quick. And then if it is you we call, all you've got to do, you just answer your phone. And then that £750,000, it will be yours. It will be paid straight into your account after the call and before the weekend starts. I mean,

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0: my darlings. That is love from me, Rio Frederica, in for Jordan Lee. I am back at 10 a.m. tomorrow, so I'll see you then. And stick around, my girl Tatum is taking over things next. She got some Olivia Dean on the way.
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15: 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She needed a new hamster before her son returned from school. I didn't ask what happened to the original hamster. 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

we need to get in the zone. Because, I mean, I said this yesterday, I'm not a footy fan. However, will I be milking it so I can, you know, get some time off work perhaps, finish early today? Let's just ignore the fact that the games are on really, really late. I think we can milk this. And it starts today.

0: Tyler West this morning on Kiss Breakfast alongside Chloe Burrows. It's Team Scotland versus Team England on Kiss Breakfast at the minute with the World Cup. Who's going to get further? Well, what do you think?
1: England are going to win it. I mean, just look at the squad. We absolutely smashed the qualifiers.
2: Yes.
1: And we've got European champions. We've got Ollie Watkins. We've got Saka, the Premier League winners.
2: We got Rice baby.
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5: 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And we've got Scott McTominay. That's all we need, the personality high.
0: Hey, I'm not going to give any input because I've got no idea. But if you want to have your say, let's get you on Kiss. 03-448-112233. What did I say before? We're milking it today.
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9: 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Cert 15.

0: Gonna need that, Broly. Flipping inside out for me it was today. 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
1: Rihanna's song Umbrella will forever remind me of Tom Holland when he done that song in Lip Sync Battle. 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
0: Oh my God, that has unlocked a memory for me. Please, if you haven't seen it, I want you to stop working right now and look it up on YouTube. Tom Holland in those pleather shorts and the Rihanna bob. Oh my God, iconic. 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

0: 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It's a scam.
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0: Jay Huss on Kiss. 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

0: weekend. Some rumours floating around online that Taylor Swift could be getting married this weekend, as in a matter of a couple of days' time. 13th, apparently that's her lucky number. It's a favourite number. She wants to get married in the summer, of course. And apparently her mates have come out and said that the sort of other wedding dates that are out there are a decoy. So, you know, if you are planning on travelling to the States to try your luck to get into Taylor Swift's wedding, you're going to need to bring it forward, mate. It could be happening this weekend. Where was my invite? Unbelievable. I want to play you a tune from Taylor Swift. And if you want a dance banger, get us on after two. Yo, yo.
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18: 15.

I want to apologise right now because I feel like I'm going to be banging on about Ariana Grande's tour from now until I go. And then probably after I go as well, which is sometime in August. You know, she's kicked it off, right? And I said this the other day, there's two eras of Ariana Grande on this tour, which I'm obsessed with. Obviously, she's got an album coming out in a couple of weeks' time. So when she's performing like Eternal Sunshine and Petal stuff, she'll have her hair in like a bun. But when she plays tunes like this, she'll take the bun out and reveal the big, long ponytail down to her backside. The Diva Ari comes out and I cannot wait, my friend. You got Kiss On, by the way. I want a soundtrack, some sunshine through your speakers, actually, because if the weather is miserable, then this

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1: Thank you, lads. Thank you for your service. 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
0: 03-448-11-2233 if you want to shout out. By the way, seeing as we're playing some old school Sean Paul, I want to remind you of something we're doing this summer. Our sister station, Kistory, is taking over Blackheath with Subway Saturday, the 25th of July. So I'm hoping in, you know, by next month we'll have some sunshine. If you want to get your best mates together and just, you know, enjoy a little festival with tunes that are going to unlock your memories, that are going to transport you back to a younger version of yourself, Kistory is the place to be. We've got Joel Corry on the decks, Kevin Little, Miss Dynamite taking over, four huge stages, plus Kistory Bingo. Bit of me. If you want to come and join us, tickets, you can find them at playkiss.com. See you there.
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0: is that she's a massive British YouTube fan. I'm talking like the OGs.
1: Oh my God, I love Zoella.
2: Really?
1: I remember watching those videos when I was younger and think like she would do like a Boots haul. And
2: yes.
1: I was like, Boots must be the most expensive, incredible store in the world. Like, I have to go to Boots. I need to make the pilgrimage to Boots. And like, now that I've been here for a while, I think that's kind
0: of funny. Olivia Rodrigo fangirling over Boots was not on my 2026 bingo card, but so iconic. And do you remember Zoella? She basically created the swooping fringe with the little tiny clips, right? Bring her back, honestly.

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helpful thing for couples who maybe the love for football is one-sided, right? Tonight's the night where we get stuck in because, you know, we can watch the first bit, we can see Tyler perform, and then right, love, we'll leave you to it. You can watch the footy. 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I'd be more into it if it went on so bloody late. Do you know what I'm saying?

0: the MC. You know, Artemis 2, obviously the moon, well, they say moon landing. I'm not so sure on that one. Well, essentially, they're planning Artemis 3 for next year. My whole beef was about Artemis 2 is that they didn't get off the ship. They went to go and see the moon. They went round it. Why didn't they get off? The conspiracy theories, they just get worse. Well, apparently, Artemis 3, they're gonna land on the moon. We shall see. My thought on that is, so they've picked the crew already. Where was Katy Perry's invite? I mean, she did a good job when she was last in space, you know what I mean? We've got Bieber soundtracking Kiss for You after 3, and Major Lazer on next as well. Yo.
1: Kiss London.
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0: I know you can't see me, but I'm going to give you an insight into what I'm wearing right now. Sounds like a dodgy radio station, though. I'm wearing a polka dot top with the sort of like high turtleneck. And a couple of people today have said it's giving very much Olivia Dean energy. And do you know what? I'll take that 100%. I actually know that Olivia Dean is performing at the O2 tonight. Are you going to that? If so, 03-448-112-233 on WhatsApp, please. Just give you a shout out. And just to soundtrack you getting there, should we do Man I Need next?
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0: 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Make me a winner, please.
1: 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Yeah, you know about the money we're giving away, right? £750,000. Unfortunately, Robin, I can't just give it to you. Are you in the draw to win it? 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Let's pay it off for you. Details coming through next.

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2. Obviously, the World Cup is happening, so we need bangers, mate. We need bangers to power us through to the end of our shift. And I know what's going to do that for you. Beyonce, Drunk in Love. Get ready for the twerking, is all I'm going to say. She's playing after Samba.

0: Kiss right now in a truck with another Chris in the van. I believe it's your birthday today. Happy birthday, mate. I don't know if this is a wind up. 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Enjoy your day, mate. I hope other Chris has got a Colin the Caterpillar waiting for you. Nick has got your soundtrack covered on Kiss after 4 o'clock.
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12: I'm absolutely loving how quickly this week is going. Almost the weekend already. The promised land, I can see it. Gunner and Burna Boy on the way. Tame Impala and Jenny first.

That's right, Nick Bright here until 7, then on your Thursday. How you doing? Almost the weekend, and the actual World Cup kicks off today. Still don't feel like it. I'll probably be saying that once the game starts as well. Right, Bruno Mars and I Just Might on Kiss.

0: DJ Khaled, Rihanna and Bryson Tiller with Wild Thoughts on Kiss. Right, Kistery on Blackheath with Subways back in London this summer, Saturday the 25th of July. Ms. Dynamite, Joel Corry, Todd Terry, Kevin Little Damage and loads more. 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I'll see you there. Right, Dave and Thames on the way.
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0: The M25 clockwise, there's a lane closed and heavy queues between junction 26 and 25 anti-clockwise. Traffic temporarily held with long delays around junction 6. The M6 southbound, the road's closed between junction 35 and 34. And the M62 eastbound, 3 lanes blocked and heavy congestion back towards junction 27. Good news on the tubes because we've got no issues. More in 20 minutes.
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19: 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See you at the bar, you was hardly talking. That's when I knew that your heart was scarring. Friends to lovers need a part to star in. Like, wait, babe, let me

0: Right, tomorrow then is a day that everything could change for the better. Another £750,000 up for grabs on Make Me a Winner. 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Or you can call 03434 195096. 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You have to be over 18. And lines close, as I say, 5pm tomorrow. Just answer your phone and £750,000 is yours, paid straight into your account after the call. I mean, how good does that sound? Let's manifest, manifest, manifest. It's happening, it's happening, it's happening. All you have to do is text WIN to 64100. Good luck. Make me a
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0: The M25 clockwise, there's a lane closed and queuing between junction 26 and 25. Anti-clockwise, two lanes are blocked with long delays between junction 6 and junction 8. On the M6 southbound, the road's closed with severe queues between junction 35 and 34. On the A34 southbound, the road's closed between Milton and Chiltern. And on the tubes, no issues. Great news. The beast of the fun, the nation.

Grande, and We Can't Be Friends on Kiss. 03448 112 233. Hello to Kieran and George, having a sneaky office drink before the pub. Yes, lads. It's a yes from me. Right, Prosper and Clooney now. This is Free Your Mind on

0: Kiss. Right, it's me, Nick Bright, there here until 7 p.m. on your Thursday. Let's usher in the weekend together. I'm including Friday as part of the weekend now. It's official. I've said it. Right, Molly, Skillabeng and Shenseer on the way, plus Milky and More Grab. Stay there.
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1: Billy here. The World Cup starts tonight.
2: We're hanging somewhere in the region of like 30 tellies. There's about 30 flags on order. So we'll be going to town on decor, you know.
1: That's Jack, who runs a pub in Middlesbrough, which is going to show games. Mexico, who are co-host, take on South Africa in the tournament later. Meanwhile, Scottish fans are getting excited as Scotland get ready to play in the tournament for the first time in almost 30 years.
3: Make it through the group stages. Come on, let's do it.
4: The fact that we get to go there and witness it is just amazing.
1: To Northern Ireland, where the victim of Monday night's stabbing in Belfast is improving and could be brought out of a coma. That's according to a politician in Northern Ireland who's met his family. On Wednesday, a 30-year-old appeared in court, charged with attempted murder over the attack. A teenager from Scotland's died on holiday in Spain with his family, believing it was down to a reaction to vape oil. 18-year-old Harry Whitten was from Dundee. An ex-Love Island star, Danny Dyer, joined the lineup for Strictly. She's the second celeb to be announced. Keep up to date with everything KISS. Just find us on socials. I'm Alex Richardson. Pulse with the fans.
0: Yeah. Nick Wright. On KISS. 5 o'clock then, and I had to bring the bangers. It's what we do here at KISS. Molly on.

Carson and Midnight Sun on Kiss. Hello to Callum. Says buzzing to watch the first game of the World Cup tonight. Yeah, me too. I'm starting to feel it a bit more now. Who you got, Mexico or South Africa though? I'm going for Mexico. Right, BB Rexha and New

0: Kiss. Right, tomorrow morning on Kiss Breakfast, it's a big show. It always is. But the stars of Disclosure Day, Josh O'Connor and Coleman Domingo, are on the show. Plus, you've got legendary DJ Sonny Federa in the mix. That is going to go off. Where else would you rather be on a Friday morning? Tune in bright and early. Right, I've got Ray on the way for you in a sec, plus some Alex Warren. Stay there.
1: 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Nick Bright on Kiss.
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17: The M25, there's a lane closed and queuing clockwise between Junction 26 and 25, and two lanes blocked with severe delays anti-clockwise between Junction 6 and Junction 9. In London, Cold Harbour Lane is closed after an accident, and the A34 southbound is closed between Milton and Chiltern. The A615, that road is blocked, and we are still all good on the tunes. The beast of the fan, the nation.

Lipa with One Kiss on Kiss. And listen, we have got £750,000 up for grabs tomorrow. Maybe you want to throw a party as big as Dua Lipa's in Sicily. You could with that kind of money, couldn't you? Right, here's Bella Kay.

0: throwback. That is Kevin Little and Turn Me on Kiss. Kiss. Right, tomorrow then, I want your life to change in a big way. It is the day that everything could change because there is another £750,000 up for grabs on Make Me a Winner. £750,000. Just stop for a second. Do this with me. Think about what you would do with that money. Just have a little think. It's the first thing you'd spend that money on. Well, not all of it. What's the first thing you'd do? You could spend all of it in one go if you want. Who am I to tell you what to do with your cash? Let's kick off the weekend in style. Score yourself some truly life-changing money. Do not sleep on it. Enter right now. The numbers that you need. Text WIN to 64100. 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Or you can call 03434 195096. 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You have to be over 18 and lines close at 5 p.m. tomorrow. Just answer your phone and you win that money. £750,000. It'll go straight into your account after the call as well. So you'll have it in time for the weekend. I really want this to happen. Come on, let's do it. Text WIN to 64100. Come on! Make me a winner.
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14: The M25, a lane's closed and queuing clockwise between junction 26 and 25, and two lanes blocked with severe delays anti-clockwise between junction 6 and junction 9. In London, the A2217 is closed after an accident between Denmark Hill and Crawford Road. The M6 southbound, all traffic held after junction 34, and the A34 southbound. But that's closed with long delays between Milton and Chiltern.

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5: It's almost World Cup time with the opening game tonight. Co-host Mexico play South Africa at 8. Family and friends of the Scotland squad have been heading to the US today.
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5: The condition of the man who was stabbed in Belfast on Monday said to be improving. There was a second night of disorder in Northern Ireland last night following the knife attack. A teenager from Dundee's died on holiday in Spain. His family think it was down to a reaction to vape oil. 18-year-old Harry Whisson was in Benidorm with his girlfriend. A police force is working with Apple to make stolen phones unusable. Police in London are demanding tech firms do more to make devices less desirable to thieves. And the second celeb taking part in Strictly's been announced. Ex-Love Island star Danny Dyer's joined the lineup. Keep up to date with everything KISS. Just find us on socials. I'm Alex Richardson.
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4: 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We have made it. Well done, everybody. Six

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12: It's Righty here, and I'm already loving this glorious summer of football. And while the players know they need to fuel themselves properly for the big games, we need to eat well too. Now, M&S, one of the official partners of our amazing Home Nations football teams, have created Eat Well. Loads of snacks, meals and drinks to help us all be that little bit healthier. 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And because it's M&S, it is, of course, delicious. So, just follow the flower.

0: Chiltern and on the A3023 Havant Road. The road's blocked in both directions. Good news on the tubes because we have no issues. 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

Right, hello, it is me, Nick Bright, with you until 7 p.m. then. What are your plans this weekend? What are you doing? Probably watching the footy, because that all gets going. But I think we can do a little bit better than that. I want to change your plans this weekend for the better. I want to change your life this weekend for the better. £750,000 is up for grabs in Make Me a Winner. I will have all the details for you in a sec. 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

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You have to be over 18. And line

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14: 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Cert 15.

Kiss, Tyler, going to be performing tonight, actually, at the World Cup opening ceremony. Mexico are playing South Africa, and Tyler, of course, South African, will be performing the nation's national anthem, which should be good. I'll be tuning in for that. The game kicks off at 8 o'clock, is worth mentioning. Also performing, Shakira and Burna Boy headlining this. Remember, there's three opening ceremonies at the World Cup because it's in three different countries. You've got the Mexican one tonight, the Canadian one tomorrow, and then the one in

0: noise on bar terraces will be muted after midnight, so you might be better off actually watching it in your hotel room with the Spanish commentary. Good luck working out what's going on. Right, James is ready to step in with the bangers. He's got Dave and Thames plus Taylor Swift on the way for you.
1: 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They've got a formidable lineup for the FIFA World Cup meal. But who will you pick to lead the line? Big Mac or Chicken McNuggets? 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

0: Kygo and Ava Max, that is Whatever, and it's Kiss on Thursday night. I'm James Hall. Hello. Hope you've had a good Thursday. What have you been up to? Do you ever get the feeling that you don't belong in some places? The gym is that place for me. I already had a calamity earlier this week when I forgot my towel and I had to dry myself with a sock. Today, I put my code into the locker and then completely forgot what that code was. So I had to go to reception, be like, oh, I've been an idiot, I've forgotten my code. They then gave me like a skeleton key, which opens the locker. And I know what you're thinking. You're thinking, oh, that's not a big issue. No, it's not. And I thought, you know, I'll take this key back on the way out of the gym. So I got showered and stuff like that. And just as I was stood there, like pretty much naked, drying myself off around a load of other men in the changing rooms, this random announcement came over the speaker.
1: Attention. Attention. Attention. James Hall returned the locker key.
0: They literally name-checked me and told me that I had to return the locker key. It didn't just happen once, by the way. It continued.
1: Attention.
0: Yeah, it continued.
1: Attention. Attention. James Hall returned locker key.
0: Here's the thing, right? This was going on and everyone was looking around and I just thought, actually, to be fair, nobody knows my name. So I just carried on drying myself off and I pretended like I didn't have any...

0: saying? What's going on? Are you in the car listening to Kiss right now? Are you working tonight? Maybe you're going out for a few bevs, whatever it is. 03-448-112-233 is my WhatsApp. Ping me a message right now. 03-448-112-233. Happy World Cup Day. The opening ceremony kicked off around about 6:30, I think, in Mexico. And then Mexico take on South Africa. I saw that Shakira and Burna Boy were performing at the opening ceremony. And I also saw this. This is mad, right? 1 billion pints are going to be drunk during the World Cup. 1 billion. I've also just done a little bit of quick maths on this. 1 billion pints roughly equates to 4 million hangovers, 100 million HR complaints, and 80 million you up texts to your ex. Coming up on Kiss, Olivia Dean to play next for you. Kiss.
1: You know that fresh new track? The one you didn't see coming, but now you've got it on repeat. And it soundtracks your summer. Every link on

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10: You know what you're getting with a football away game. The lucky shirt you wear every weekend. Tactical discussions.
11: Just needs to shoot.
12: Yeah, exactly.
10: Queue for the turnstiles. Trying to get a chant going. Half-time pies. Hoping for a last-minute winner. Happy with the point. Sometimes in life, you just know what you're getting. Like a luxury bed and a great night's sleep at Premier Inn. You know what you're getting with Premier Inn.

Yes, Dan in Leeds. Nice one for your message. Lucy and Ben are listening in Brighton in the car right now, and Chloe is in Nottingham. It's Kiss on Thursday night with Pink Pantheress. That is illegal. My name is James Hall. If you want to check up on the show tonight, 03-448-11-2-23. Let me know what's going on. 03-448-11-2-23. All right, let's get into the first track on the Kiss Hype List tonight. This is what we do every weeknight. We play you three big tracks that we're loving right now, and we want to bang on the Hype List. So the first track tonight comes from Malcolm Todd, and he is blown up on TikTok. This track, Earrings, has been everywhere. You've probably heard it. It mixes like smooth R&B vibes with like indie pop sounds all wrapped into one. And I absolutely love this. It's the first track on the Kiss Hype List. Malcolm Todd, Earrings on Kiss.

0: More grab, just the way you are. It's Kiss on Thursday night. I'm James Hall. Just think about this for a second, right? Tomorrow night at 5 p.m, we could be calling you to tell you that you've got £750,000 in your bank. $750,000 could be yours tomorrow night. So, like, this time tomorrow night, you could be looking at your bank balance and it would be absolutely humongous. It's crazy to think about it, right? 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I mean, you could have a mad summer, couldn't you? You could go crazy with 750 grand. You could save, like, 500 grand of it and then spend the rest on whatever you want, like fun money, right? All you've got to do to get yourself in this draw is text the word WIN and send it to 64100, W-I-N, to 64100. 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

It's Ray and Where Is My Husband on Kiss for Thursday night. It's James Hall. Somber is doing bits right now. He's literally everywhere. I also love the fact that his real name is Shane. Yeah. Nothing wrong with the name Shane, by the way. I feel like you know where you are with a Shane, don't you? All right, Somber, Homewreckers on Kiss right now.

0: WhatsApp's popping off tonight. Yes, Sophie and Jake in Romford. Cheers for your message. Hello to Amy, listening right now in Glasgow on the way home from work. And Jess is in Leeds. 03-448-11-2233. That is my number if you want to check in with the show tonight. 03-448-11-2233. Where are you listening? What's going on? All right, stay there. Zara Larsson, Midnight Sun. He's on after 8.
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1: Street. 8 o'clock Thursday night. You're on Kiss. It's James Hall. Hope you're good. All right, Justin Bieber to play soon, and this is Zara Larson.

With Becky Helen right here, it's James Hall. Applications for the 2027 Irish Farmer Calendar are now open. You don't need to be Irish. They're accepting applications from all over the world. You don't need any modelling experience either. Can I just say, this does look like a farmer nudie calendar. So just to put that in there as well. The weird thing is, my brother-in-law is a farmer and he sent me this. So I'm hoping that that's not going to

It's Crystal and Notion. Days the Days on Kiss. I'm James Hall with you for Thursday night. Hello, hello, hello. So the World Cup has officially kicked off. The opening ceremony happened a couple of hours ago. Now Mexico are playing and they're currently winning. They're beating South Africa 1-0. I was just looking at some of the other fixtures. Have you seen these? It's actually crackers, right? So I feel like England have like fallen quite nicely, to be fair. We've got like a 9 o'clock, 10 o'clock kickoff. That's absolutely fine. Scotland on Sunday, 2 a.m. kickoff. Yeah, against Haiti. So if you're in Scotland and you're supporting Scotland, I can only like apologise. Like, you've got a 2 a.m. kickoff. I don't know what you're going to do. Are you going to get up early or are you just going to stay up? Sunday night as well. Mental. You have to get on the monsters, aren't you? Coming up, Disco Live, the Tinashe to play for you.

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0: That is Joe, an end of beginning on Kiss for Thursday night. My name is Joe Paul, hello.
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0: So every week, this is what we do, right? We play you three big hype tracks that we're loving right now and we want to bring to the table to show you. So the second track tonight comes from Femi. We've been all over this. We've been playing it loads because we're absolutely loving it. It's got like Frank Ocean vibes. You've probably heard me say that already, but it is. If you love Frank Ocean, you're going to love this.

0: everybody's favourite song. I don't care who you are. It literally puts you in such a good mood. Listen to that. Olivia Dean, Man I Need. It's Kiss. I'm James Hall, all right? Kiss. I was just thinking to myself, right, this time tomorrow, you could be £750,000 richer. Like, think about what's in your bank right now, and then think about us dropping 750 grand on it tomorrow night. He's actually mental. It's crazy. I want to get you in the draw right now, so text the word win. Send that to 64100, W-I-N to 64100. 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You can call 03434 195 096. Calls are charged at your standard rate, and over 18s only on this one as well. Lines close tomorrow at 5 o'clock, and then we are making the call. If you answer your phone, that money is all yours. Just think about the zeros.
1: It's Jordan Lee in for Tyler, but Chloe's still here.
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How's your day been, all right? I find it mad that Calvin Harris used to work in a fish factory many, many years ago, yeah. And now he's, I don't know, worth like 250 million. He's done well, hasn't he? He's come a long way. Yes, Emma in Bristol got kissed on right now. Cheers for your message. Nathan and Katie are listening in Southampton. And hello to Tyler, who's listening in Leeds right now as well. If you want to check in with the show tonight, let me know what's happening. 03-448-112-233 is my WhatsApp. Ping me a message. Let me know what's happening. 03-448-112-233 is my WhatsApp.

0: Olivia Rodrigo and Drop Dads. And it's Kiss on Thursday night. I'm James Hall. I was looking at Olivia Rodrigo's merch earlier on. She's got like such a vast amount of merch. Like, obviously, she's got the t-shirts and like the posters and stuff that you can buy. But she's also got socks, belts, tote bags, hats and clips, jewellery. She's got a whole range of jewellery that you can get. Like, it's crazy, isn't it? And that's all great. I actually did see a band a while ago. I can't remember who it was now, but they had a toothbrush. I don't remember who it was. On their merch store, they had a toothbrush. And I was thinking to myself, nothing says supporting your favourite artist or band like, you know, a toothbrush. You know, not getting cavities. Coming up after 9 o'clock for you, Tame Impala and Jenny to play, and Gunner and Burna Boy on Kiss for you as well. Wait there.
1: 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And Bedtime Story Dad, who does all the voices. So add stickers, your handwriting, and your favourite photos, plus get 20% off

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0: Nice to meet you on Kiss for Thursday night. Just gone 9:10. It's James Hall, hello. If you're going on holiday this year, watch out for drones. I don't know if you've seen this or not, but drones are now being used for what?
1: Drones are reportedly being used to catch sunbed hoggers. And if you're caught, you could be hit with a £260 fine. Police in Mallorca are said to be scanning from the air to check whether reserved sunbeds are actually being used or not.
0: Hang on a sec. So you go on holiday, you put your towel down, and then you've got, like, police using drones to fly over you to see if that you've left a towel there and done one for a bit to go to the bar or whatever, and they're going to fine you €260. Madness. Absolute madness. Nothing says a relaxing holiday like being hunted down by a drone.

0: Zoe, Sophie and Lauren in Manchester right now. Heading out tonight. A few bevvies on. Alex in Milton Keynes apparently impulsively painting his downstairs bathroom because I couldn't wait till the weekend. It's the sort of thing I'd do, to be honest. Like, sometimes I just have these really impulsive thoughts. I'm just like, you know what, I'm going to do it. You know what my last one was? Air fryer. It was an air fryer. I think I just had a nap or something, right? In the middle of an afternoon. Half an hour nap. I woke up and I was like, I need to get an air fryer. Everyone's got one but me. I need to get an air fryer. Literally put my shoes on, went out of the house and bought an air fryer. One of the best investments I've ever done, to be honest. All right, Ben and Nick in Preston, cheers for your message. Driving to Aberdeen tonight, loving kiss. If you want to WhatsApp the show anytime, you can. 03-448-112-233. That's the number. So save it in your phone right now, and then you can like get involved anytime you like. 03-448-112-233. That is my number, all right? Be lovely to hear from you, it really will. Coming up, another and 54 Ultra to play next, and Jay-Z and Alicia before 9:30 tonight on Kiss.
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Sabrina and Bedcamp on Kiss for Thursday night. Just gone 9:30. I'm James Hall. Hello. The Kiss Hype List. Our third and final track for this week and for tonight on the Kiss Hype List. Every week now, we play you three big hype tracks that we're loving, and I think you are going to love this, honestly. So, Silver Bumper is one of the hottest names in UK garage right now. He's like blown up online and he's everywhere. I've got to get this on the hype list tonight. Silver Bumper on tonight.

0: been asking what this is. New Silver Bumper on tonight on Kiss. Yeah, it's good, right? This is what we do with the hype list. We bring you new tunes that we're hyping up right now.
1: This is

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See you at the bar, you was hardly talking. That's when I knew that your heart was scarring. 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
1: Late night vibes, right? Dave and Thames, Rain Dance on Kiss. It's James Hall with you for Thursday night. I want to get you in the draw to win £750,000 tomorrow. Yeah, so tomorrow at 5 we're doing this. So just think, by this time tomorrow, you could be sitting there, supping a glass or something, being like, hey, I've just got 750 grand put into my bank account. I think it would have to be a glass of champagne, wouldn't it? Like a Dom Perignon or something. 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
20: It's racing up the charts and a favourite on the changing table. It's Evie's Ready for Nappy Pants.

It's Olivia Dean and So Easy to Fall in Love. And it's Kiss on Thursday night. My name is James Hall. Hello. Hope you're good. Hope you've had a good Thursday. And you've got some cool weekend plans. Did you see that Olivia Dean randomly rocked up at a jazz club in London? I think, was it last night or the night before? Imagine just sitting there. Chilling, whatever. Olivia Dean walks in and then just like starts performing. My absolute golden ticket. I know so many people who want to see Olivia Dean right now. And obviously, it's really difficult to get tickets. Like, I wanted to go and I couldn't get tickets. So that would have been awesome, wouldn't it? All right, Justin Bieber on before 10. And this is BB Rexha and Faithless on Kiss right now.

0: Justin Bieber and Ghost on Kiss. I'm James Hall. I wonder what he's doing with his $10 million that he got from Coachella. Oh, what would you do with $10 million? All right. Go and buy a yacht and loan it for 6 months. Probably what I do, to be fair. Right, listen. Have a great weekend, whatever you're up to. I am back on Monday. Justin Wilkes is on the way next. He's chilling with you. He's going to play some big tunes, starting off with Raven Lanae.
1: 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Everywhere at Once, powered by the National Lottery, is the UK's biggest music festival. 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
18: Chase James, it's Justin Wilkes with you for the next 3 hours on Kiss. Some big tunes to get in there, like Tiny Temper and Dakin's Living Life. Let's get things...

0: Eminem teams up with Rihanna for Love the Way You Lie, a big Kiss anthems. Justin until 1 a.m. soundtrack. And whatever you're up to this Thursday night, I hope you're having a good one. I got Jordan Adetunji on the way. And Ray, where is my husband?
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13: Scary Movie is the number one movie in the UK.
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ice to chill. Damn. They tryna cover it up like a quilt. 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Kept it 100 on paper like Wilt. 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

0: is Midnight Sun on Kiss. 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
1: Tomorrow morning, my fave, Sonny Federa's in the mix.
0: And I'm chatting with acting royalty Josh O'Connor and Coleman Domingo. Kiss.

0: Just keep watching. You've got Kiss, another hour of big tunes on the way. Olivia Dean's in there, and that summery one from Calvin Harris and Jazzy. Stick around.
1: You know that fresh new track? The one you didn't see coming, but now you've got it on repeat. And it soundtracks your summer. Every link up, late.

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1: 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The lucky shirt you wear every weekend. Tactical discussions.
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18: 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Satisfy up after this.

0: So talented. And just had her mega wedding in Italy. Dua Lipa. New Rules playing on Kiss. It's Justin until 1am. Stay there. The big return of Dominic Fike on the way and the big tune from the summer of 24.
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Folded, playing on Kiss with me, Justin Wilkes. Go to bed with me, Justin Wilkes. Make sure you wake up with Tyler West and Chloe Burrows tomorrow morning. Final instalment of the new Kiss Breakfast Show this week when you wake up. Here's Somber and Homewrecker on Kiss.

0: Did you know Justin Bieber can solve a Rubik's Cube in under 2 minutes? Well, you do now. That's Daisy's playing on Kiss with more big tunes to soundtrack your Thursday night next.
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8: 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And this from Dave and Thames.
9: Let's get the party started. See you at the bar, you was hardly talking. That's when I knew that your heart was scarring. Friends to lovers need a part to star in. Like, wait, babe, let me...

all the way back to 2010, Nelly's Just a Dream. World Cup 2010, was that when Spain beat Netherlands in the final? I think so. Ariana Grande on the way. Olivia Dean and 50 Cent, Justin soundtracking your Thursday night. With big tunes like this amazing combo of Tyler.

0: Friday is the day that everything could change. Another £750,000 is up for grabs on Make Me a Winner. 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Over 18s only. 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

0: Weekend, played with Cartier and Madonna. It's popular. I'm Justin Wilkes. We'll be back with you Monday night from 10 after James. More Big Kiss tunes on the way. Stay here.
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